Oh, Wormsley last week. Oh, my God. So from Matt Dairy, Miles Stella Woods to classic Tiesto, reworking Barber's Adagio for strings. As always, if you are driving tonight, get this turned up nice and loud. And Safra Duo played alive the bongo song to come. And one of the biggest belters of the 1990s, all to come. As we continue with Hits Radio's Belters. Till 2.

Beautiful duo, played alive, the bongo song. And classic Tiësto, Adagio for strings. 1:15 in the morning. This is Hits Radio. I'm Stephanie Hurst with Belters through till 2. Robert Miles and Children.

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ATFC. Bad Habit. Enjoying the reworking again earlier this year. One of those tunes that will never ever die, will it? I'm Stephanie Hurst. This is Hits Radio. And in and amongst all of these huge 90s, noughties, 10s and 20s dance throwbacks, I play you one new tune each week.

Invisible. Tonight's future belter, another one for you next week. Nico Romero on the way, first up, Mason versus Princess Superstar. Perfect. 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

These are belters from Hits Radio, 90s, noughties, 10s, and I throw in the occasional 2020s dance throwbacks. After all, we are 6 years in now, aren't we? But back to the 90s we go. Degrees of Motion, Do You Want It Right Now on Hits Radio's Belters.

0: also tuning in, like me to play from the 90s, noughties, 10s or 20s, which is a huge dance throwback. Let me know what it is and we'll get it on 1 week for you on Belters. 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Swedish House Mafia on the way and LMC versus U2 all to come.
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Without You. Our final tune on Belters this week. 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

0: to help myself rounding up tonight's belters here at Hits Radio. And we'll do this all over again next Saturday night, 11 through till 2 a.m. with 3 hours of the biggest 90s, noughties and 10s dance throwbacks that I like to call belters. 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
15: What stories this are. Steve Clarke has stepped down as Scotland boss after their elimination from the World Cup. In an open letter, he's thanked fans and players for their support, but it was a disappointing tournament, with them winning just one game against Haiti. Sky Scotland reporter Luke Shanley is at the Scotland camp in North Carolina.
16: After 81 games in charge and 3 major tournaments, the Scotland head coach has left his position. The World Cup ultimately was a disappointment for Scotland for the 13th time at a major tournament. The Scotland head coach is gone. He had just signed a new 4-year deal before the tournament.
15: Meanwhile, England progressed to the knockout stages of the tournament as group winners thanks to a 2-0 win over Panama. Police have arrested a 34-year-old man on suspicion of dangerous driving and attempted murder after a car drove into pedestrians on a West London high street yesterday. The vehicle drove from the scene in Aileen Broadway but was stopped nearby. Hundreds of foreign rescuers are in Venezuela battling against time to find any more survivors of two huge earthquakes. Wednesday's back-to-back tremors are known to have killed more than 1,400 people and injured 3,000 others. Don Bennett's an English teacher in the South American country. He's lost his home.
1: I've not quite calmed down yet. If I keep myself busy, trying to help out in any way, I kind of feel okay and like I have a purpose, but when that stops, it's fairly traumatising, very confusing and surreal as well.
15: South Wales police are investigating how two 17-year-old boys from Cardiff came to be arrested during a trip to Thailand. The force says it has limited information on the teenagers' detention. And back to sport. And England's cricketers will hope to take early wickets on the fourth day of the final test against New Zealand. The tourists resume on 120 for three in their second innings, which means they lead by 204 runs at Trent Bridge. From Sky News, I'm Ruth McKee. We'll be right back.

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2: Top stories this hour. Steve Clarke has stepped down as Scotland boss after their elimination from the World Cup. In an open letter, he thanked fans and players for their support, but it was a disappointing tournament with them winning just one game against Haiti. Meanwhile, England's unbeaten record at the World Cup continued with a 2-0 victory over Panama. Jude Bellingham scored the opening goal in New Jersey. He says it was important for them to go through to the last 32 as group winners.
3: I hope we're giving everyone a good experience of the tournament, a good experience of watching England. 3 days, I think, 3 or 4 days until we play again. And take each step as it comes.
2: England will face the Democratic Republic of the Congo in the next round. A man's been arrested on suspicion of attempted murder and dangerous driving after a car crashed into pedestrians. It happened in West London yesterday afternoon, Nick Qureshi reports.
4: Police were called to Ealing Broadway at around 2:30. 5 people were hurt, 3 were taken to hospital. None of the injuries is believed to be life-threatening or life-changing. Police say the car didn't stop at the scene but was stopped nearby. A 34-year-old described as a Somalian-born British man was arrested. The incident is not being treated as terrorism, but officers say they're keeping an open mind on any potential motive.
2: The number of people killed in the 2 earthquakes in Venezuela has now risen to at least 1,430. Tens of thousands of people are still missing. America says it's sending additional military capabilities to help relief efforts. This includes Chinooks and crews from the US Army. South Wales police are investigating how 2 17-year-old boys from Cardiff came to be arrested during a trip to Thailand. The force says it has limited information on their detention. And a Met Office amber warning for heat is in place until 9 o'clock this morning. The alert covers parts of eastern and southeast England. It's starting to get cooler though after record-breaking temperatures over 3 consecutive days this week. From Sky News, I'm Ruth McKee.

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11: Top stories this morning. Steve Clark has stepped down as Scotland boss after their elimination from the World Cup. He's thanked fans and players for their support, but it was a disappointing tournament after they won just one game against Haiti. Meanwhile, England boss Thomas Tuchel insists his team will only benefit from getting through another tough World Cup game. It took them until the second half to break down Panama, with goals from Jude Bellingham and Harry Kane securing a 2-0 win in New Jersey. It means Tuchel's side progressed to the last 32 as group winners.
12: We managed to score two and create half chances and later in the match more chances. There is no problem if these matches feel tight, if these matches feel tough. It will help us in the next match.
11: England will now face Democratic Republic of the Congo in the next round. A car has crashed into pedestrians in West London. Five people were injured in Ealing Broadway yesterday afternoon. A 34-year-old man has been arrested on suspicion of dangerous driving and attempted murder. The US has carried out further strikes against Iranian targets in a second night of tit-for-tat reprisals. Military chiefs have accused Tehran of attacking a merchant vessel in the Strait of Hormuz yesterday morning. Meanwhile, Iran's Revolutionary Guard says it's launched ballistic missiles and drones at US bases in Kuwait and Bahrain. Our Middle East correspondent Adam Parsons is in Jerusalem and says a lot hinges on who controls the strait.
13: The threat level in the Strait of Hormuz is now being moved up to substantial. I think that's certainly something to watch. There are clearly growing anxieties that movement of ships through the strait, that could once again now be tightened.
11: Back to sport, and George Russell starts on pole for this afternoon's Austrian Grand Prix as he looks to reignite his F1 title challenge. He's joined by Ferrari's Charles Leclerc on the front row. From Sky News, I'm Ruth McKee.

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10: Oh dear. 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And if he's thinking of driving, he'll surely be shown the red card. Oh my goodness. Well, it's incredible scenes here. The captain has stepped in at a vital moment and he's the designated driver. No question. Serious consequences have been avoided tonight.
11: Don't drink or take drugs and drive. 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
13: The top stories this hour. Steve Clarke has stepped down as Scotland boss after their elimination from the World Cup. He's thanked fans and players for their support, but it was a disappointing tournament with them winning just one game in the group stage. Our Scotland reporter Luke Shanley is at the Scotland camp in North Carolina.
14: After 81 games in charge and three major tournaments, the Scotland head coach has left his position. The World Cup ultimately was a disappointment for Scotland for the 13th time at a major tournament. The Scotland head coach has gone. He had just signed a new four-year deal before the tournament.
13: Meanwhile, England progressed to the knockout stages as Group L winners thanks to a 2-0 win against Panama. The US has carried out further strikes against Iranian targets in a second night of tit-for-tat reprisals. Military chiefs have accused Tehran of attacking a merchant vessel in the Strait of Hormuz yesterday. A car has crashed into pedestrians in West London. Five people were injured in Ealing Broadway yesterday afternoon. A 34-year-old man has been arrested on suspicion of dangerous driving and attempted murder. The number of people killed in the two earthquakes in Venezuela has now risen to at least 1,430. Tens of thousands of people are still missing. America says it's sending additional military capabilities to help relief efforts. Elliot Abrams is Donald Trump's former representative to the country. He says they're well placed to help.
15: We have the military assets that can provide the flights that really are needed now because commercial aviation has broken down. So we have a lot of experience doing it all over the world. We are going to be trying to do it along with others in the neighborhood, Mexico, Brazil, Colombia.
13: And back to sport, and England's cricketers will hope to take early wickets on the fourth day of the final test against New Zealand. The tourists resume on 120 for three in their second innings, which means they lead by 204 runs at Trent Bridge. From Sky News, I'm Ruth McKee.

wind. 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
18: The top stories at this hour. England's unbeaten record at the World Cup continued with a 2-0 victory over Panama. Jude Bellingham scored the opening goal. He says it was important for them to go through to the last 32 as group winners.
19: I hope we're giving everyone a good experience of the tournament, a good experience of watching England. 3 days, I think, 3 or 4 days until we play again. And, take each step as it comes.
18: Boss Thomas Tuchel insists the team will only benefit from getting through another tough World Cup game. It took them until the second half to break down their opponents. Harry Kane got the second goal to secure their victory in New Jersey.
20: We managed to score two and create half chances and later in the match more chances. There's no problem if these matches feel tight, if these matches feel tough. It will help us in the next match.
18: And that next match is against the Democratic Republic of the Congo on Wednesday. Now, Steve Clarke stepped down as Scotland head coach last night after his side's World Cup exit was finally confirmed. Their chances of being one of the 8 best third-placed finishers was ended by Croatia's 2-1 win over Ghana. A car's crashed into pedestrians in West London. 5 people were injured in Ealing Broadway yesterday afternoon. 3 went to hospital. A 34-year-old's been arrested on suspicion of dangerous driving and attempted murder. The incident's not being treated as terrorist-related. The fragile truce between Iran and the US looks increasingly strained after further tit-for-tat reprisals. For the second night in a row, the US has launched a series of strikes on Iranian targets, claiming it's because Tehran launched vessels in the Strait of Hormuz. And Emma Raducanu's Wimbledon participation looks doubtful after she cut short practice yesterday. The British number one then postponed her media conference. She didn't train on Thursday or Friday either and arrived at the All England Club with strapping around her right lower leg.
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18: Well, any showers will die away, leaving another dry and sunny day, although fresher than of late. That's the latest. I'm Michelle Ponting.
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24: 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Welcome along to Sunday with Wes. Let's kick off the show right now with the latest Taylor Swift.

0: Oh my gosh. Look at the time, it's 6:11. This is Hits Radio with Wes on Sunday morning. Good morning, good morning. Is anyone there though today? I doubt it very much after last night's late game. If you're watching that, which did very well, didn't they? England, fantastic. Through to the next round, whatever that means. If you're not into football, like me, you've got no idea. I mean, you're happy that everyone's happy, but you've got no idea. So anyway, good luck to England and sorry to Scotland as well. They've been, well, out of it now. Listen, we've got to wake the nation. That's what we've got to do. If you are here first thing this morning, this is your duty to get on your phone, on your WhatsApp, and send me over a WhatsApp voice note. And nowhere else does this. Nowhere else gives you the freedom to send into the radio station a voice note on WhatsApp that they will then play out to everyone on the radio, like Tracy did last week.
1: 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The sun is shining and I'm at work. Everybody have a nice day.
0: That's when the sun was shining last weekend, which is not doing this morning. So to weigh the nation, you got to get your phone now. 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That's a voice note that you've got within you. Come on, use it now. 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I'm waiting for it now, so send it over, please. Thank you. And while you do, Shaboozy's coming up right after Olivia Dean next.

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1: What a little liar. It was him all along. Shaggy and Rick Rock, it wasn't me. At 6:21 exactly, Sunday with Wes.
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1: winner. Morning, thank you for sending over your WhatsApp voice notes to wish everyone good morning and wake the nation. The most important thing I really think you should do with your phone this morning is enter this for £750,000 on Friday. Three quarters of a mil, just like Rosemary won on Friday and could not quite believe it.
4: I can't believe I'm having this conversation with you. Oh, I can't. I'm shaking.
1: Absolutely shaking. Well, you would be, wouldn't you? 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Calls are charged at your standard rate, over 18s only. Line shut 5 p.m. on Friday. Then someone, hopefully you, will win the lot. 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And hey, good luck. Really hope you win. Whilst you play, I'll get on Calvin Harris and Jazzy and Satisfy next. And also New Religion, BB Rexha.
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0: Another one, Lewis. Lewis Capaldi. Forget Me on Hits Radio with Wes on Sunday morning, the 28th of June. Welcome along if you've just woken up today. 6.32. What is going on today? We've got the Athletics Diamond League on in Paris. The Austrian Grand Prix is happening today. The Armed Forces weekend continues. Got a lot of games for the World Cup, including Colombia and Portugal, Algeria, Austria, South Africa and Canada, DR Congo, Uzbekistan and Jordan and Argentina. And today, it's a significant birthday for Mel Brooks, the actor and director of like Spaceballs and Blazing Saddles, Young Frankenstein, the producers, the list goes on and on.
1: It's a gift. Comedy is a gift. It's a gift of timing.
0: How old is Mel Brooks today? And the reason I do this is because it's a nice round number. And if you know of Mel Brooks, you'll think, wow, that's incredible. Mel Brooks has reached his centenary today. Yes, if you guessed, 100 years old, he's done it. So happy birthday to Mel Brooks today. Your voice notes are on the NX to Wake the Nation. Yes, you've sent them in on WhatsApp. So thank you. They get played out very soon.

0: Rita Ora, Let You Love Me. Hits Radio with Wes on Sunday morning, 6:37. And thank you for listening this morning. And thank you as well for sending over your WhatsApp voice notes to Wake the Nation. Here we go. With these, if you've not sent one in, what are you doing? You need to each morning at the weekends between 6 and 7 a.m. A voice note like, let's go for Diane first. Diane, your turn to Wake the Nation.
1: Good morning, all you lovely people out there. Hope you're having a brilliant day.
0: Beautiful. Stuart, good morning.
2: Good morning, everyone. Good morning, Wes. Look at this weather. It's beautiful. I'm at work. It doesn't matter because England won. Oh, yeah. Yes, it's coming home, baby. Have a good day, everyone.
0: Thank you, Stu, as always. Who else we got? Chris, good morning. Say hello.
3: Morning. Have a class day, everyone. And well done, England. It's Chris.

0: 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I hope everyone has the best Sunday ever. Cool, cool, cool, cool. 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
1: I love his rooster impressions.
0: Cool, cool, cool.
1: Very unique. Thank you, Richmond. Thank you, everyone. Benson Boone's next.
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Bruno Mars, Aperture on Hit Radio with Wes for Sunday morning. Good morning, and thank you for listening today. Hope you're well. It's cooler today, that's all I can say, right? Coming out for work. And I dressed in shorts and T-shirt thinking, well, I heard it was going to get cooler. But I came out and it was actually raining at one point. So you might want to check the weather before you head out. But yes, the big news today is, oh, it's cooler, it's nice, it's more bearable, and it should be around 20-ish today, there or thereabouts. So nowhere near the 30-odd degrees it's been, thank goodness, because we were melting. Here's Ella Langley next in Choosing Texas. Just when I-

0: 5 of this love at Hit 20 on Sunday with Wes. Good morning. If you're liking your throwbacks, don't forget tonight is the night, 7 o'clock. You got Kimberly Wyatt with 3 hours of the Hit 20 throwback from 7 p.m. After 7 a.m. with me, stick around for Taylor Swift and Alex Warren and play to win 750 on Make Me a Winner. Hits
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0: the top stories this hour. England have progressed to the knockout stages of the World Cup as group winners thanks to a 2-0 victory over Panama. Jude Bellingham and Harry Kane scored the second half goals. These fans in New Jersey say the relieved Thomas Tuchel's men got the job done.
1: It was a frustrating first half, but we knew, you know, we knew they would step up when we needed them to.
2: Oh, we're going all the way to the final!
3: Harry Kane, best striker in the world. Football's coming home!
0: England will face the Democratic Republic of the Congo in the next round. Meanwhile, Steve Clarke has left his role as Scotland boss after being eliminated from the World Cup. It follows Croatia's 2-1 win over Ghana. A female police officer who had her nose broken in an assault at Manchester Airport says she is frustrated women's role in policing is being questioned. PC Lydia Ward was attacked by Mohamed Fahir Amaz, who was jailed on Friday for 3.5 years. She says comments on social media about what happened in July 2024 after it went viral were upsetting.
10: Nothing prepares you for being punched in the face. Also, with him holding a mobile phone, so being punched in the face with an object, the shock, the fear, the videos of me had made those comments come to the forefront of should women be police officers.
0: The last of the extreme heat warnings which have been in place across the UK are being lifted this morning. They're just left in the southwest after this week's record-breaking hot spell. I'll have a roundup of the local weather in a sec. And we're hearing from a grassroots music venue in Wigan, which is taking part in a national festival celebrating small music spaces during Glastonbury's Fallow Year. Everywhere at Once is seeing hundreds of venues across the UK host live acts and emerging talent over the weekend. Ben Morgan from The Snug in Atherton says it's about bringing live music to local communities without the need for a festival campsite.
12: But by coming out, you're also supporting local businesses, bars, restaurants, you know, everyone goes for a drink before. Other than the spending that goes on inside the venue, the secondary spending that goes on in the town, you know, has a big impact on those communities.
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0: It's continuing to cool down across Greater Manchester. A bit of drizzle in the air, making it feel a bit fresher, and highs of 22 today. That's the latest. I'm Owen Ahrens.
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31: And right now, good morning. Happy Sunday. It's Wes here getting the tunes back on for you with Alex Warren and Ordinary

0: Post Malone and Morgan Wallen, and I had some help at 7:10 on Hit Radio. Good morning. It's Sunday. Thank you for listening. Yeah, Wes here with you till 9 and Fleur, Will and James. Is anyone there this morning after last night's late match as England won? In fact, our very own Marvin Humes was actually there watching it in New York City.
1: Yes, guys, I'm here at the MetLife Stadium in New Jersey. Jude Bellingham has just scored. Atmosphere absolutely electric.
0: Wow, just imagine being there watching the World Cup. And guess who Marvin has got in the Hits Radio summer sweepstake? Yeah, he's got England, so he's doing well. I've got Senegal, and I've not even been keeping a track of Senegal. I've just Googled, and actually, Senegal is not yet out of the World Cup. It's doing actually quite well as a country. The next play on Wednesday against Belgium. So, come on, Senegal! Are you there, then, after last night? Or are you having a lie-in? Obviously, if you're having a lie-in, you're not going to hear this. But if you are there, you need to be in touch today on WhatsApp so I know what you're up doing. 0333 2020 800 on WhatsApp. Send one over now on 0333 2020 800. Okay, while you do, Harry Styles is coming up soon. First of all, a former girlfriend of Harry's, Taylor Swift, and the fate of Ophelia.

0: at Wembley tomorrow. In fact, he's playing. That's the next one. Harry Styles and Late Night Talking. All this late night
1: talking. Just magnificent.
2: 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Make me a
0: winner. 20 past seven exactly on Sunday morning with Wes. Thanks a lot for listening today. Did you hear Rosemary on Friday win $750,000?
3: Oh my God. I only entered it from about 5 to 5. I just thought of it. I thought, oh, I haven't done it.
0: Wow, last minute Rosemary, and she won $750,000. She's now going to buy a house and spoil her 6 grandkids. So if you want to be the next winner, you've got to give it a go. Don't leave it last minute, though. Don't leave it last minute, because, you know, do it now, nice and early. 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

0: Justin Bieber, I'm so sorry. 7:31 with Wes on Hit 20 for Sunday, 28th of June. Thank you for listening. Good morning. Welcome along. If you've just woken up today, this is what's going on. The Austrian Grand Prix is on. World Cup, South Africa and Canada are playing at 8 o'clock tonight. Well done to England last night. Sorry to Scotland. Lily Allen playing the O2 tonight. Metallica's in Cardiff. It's Kathy Bates' birthday. Kathy Bates, you'll know from that film, Misery. Do you remember Misery?
1: He didn't get out of the cock-a-doodie car!
0: Oh, my God. Terrifying. And the bit when... Oh. In the bed with the... Anyway, it's horrible. Kathy Bates, what are you saying for her age today? Give it a go. Give it a guess now. Say it out loud. Can't say it in your head. And then afterwards pretend that you were thinking that all along. Of course you were. If you go in late 70s, 78 today for Kathy Bates. Yes, happy birthday, Kathy. I can't remember the character's name now in Misery, but it was creepy. Horrible. Your shout-out's on the air soon. First of all, Sienna Spyro.

0: lovely today. A little bit cooler.
1: It's going to be a nice, pleasant temperature, I think. Roughly about 20 degrees today around the UK. Calvin Harris, Summer Anthem with Clementine Douglas. That is Blessings on Hits Radio with Wes. I'd love for you to send me a WhatsApp voice note so I know exactly who's up, who's listening and what you are doing today. Send it over on 0333 2020 800. 0333 2020 800. Angie, happy birthday for today. PO is up fitting joists and floors first thing Sunday. Paula's doing a fundraiser for Homeless Hounds. Good luck with that, Paula. Andy Richards, full name. Shout out for you this morning. Good morning. Thank you for listening. Lindsay, how are you doing? You okay?
2: Yeah, I'm okay, thank you. I'm just being dragged up the canal by my dog.

0: What's he like? Good dog or bad dog?
1: He's very good. He's only only bad thing is that he doesn't like to be on the lead.
0: Right, okay.
1: So he lets me know.
0: So that's why he's dragging you along?
1: Dragging me. We've only been out a couple of minutes and I'm already out of breath trying to keep me up, you know. It's all good calorie burning.
0: You'll have done your 10,000 steps by...
1: Without a shadow of a doubt, yeah, definitely.
0: By about 7:45, you'll have done them.
1: I know, I'll need a rest, won't I? I'll need to go to bed when I get back.
0: Yeah, all right. Have a great Sunday recovering, Linz.
1: I will do.
0: All right, thanks for listening with Hoodie. See you later. Bye.
1: Take care, bye.
0: Okay, whilst you're in touch on WhatsApp, I will play you the brand new song by Miles Smith. It's coming up next.
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bet when the person who plays the panpipes on this got the phone call, they were like, oh my God, what? You want me to come and play my panpipes on some pop music? Because there's not many pop songs that have panpipes in. I can't think of any other, in fact. Shakira, Whenever, Wherever on Hits Radio with Wes. And next, let me stick on the brand new song by Miles Smith, which you will love. Previously, he's given us, oh wow, Stargazing, Drive Safe with Niall, Nice to Meet You. And this is the brand new one, which you will see him do on his My Mess, My Heart, My Life live shows across the UK later on this year when he goes out on tour in November. He's playing Nottingham, which is sold out, Leeds, Glasgow, Birmingham, Bournemouth, which is sold out, Manchester, Dublin, Cardiff and London's O2, which again is sold out. So if you want to go and see him, be quick, get your tickets. For dates, venues and to get those tickets, check out allowed.com. That's allowed.com. And while you do, this is the brand new song. It's called Hold Me in the Dark.

0: Radio. Hiya, it's Wes. On Sunday, thank you for listening. Coming up after 8 o'clock, stay there. The latest song by Lewis Capaldi, a cracking throwback by Robin S, and Play to Win a Fortune on Make Me a Winner.
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0: The top stories this hour. England fans have been celebrating through the night here and in New Jersey thanks to a 2-0 victory over Panama.
24: It was a frustrating first half, but we knew, you know, we knew they would step up when we needed them to.
25: Oh, we're going to win the final!
26: Harry Kane, best striker in the world. Football's coming home!
0: It means they progressed to the knockout stages of the World Cup as group winners. Jude Bellingham and Harry Kane scored the second half goals. Here's Bellingham.
27: I hope we're giving everyone a good experience of the tournament, a good experience of watching England, 3 days I think, 3 or 4 days until we play again. and take each step as it comes.
23: They now face the Democratic Republic of the Congo in the next round. A female police officer who had her nose broken during an assault at Manchester Airport wants her attacker to apologise. Mohamed Fahir Amaz is starting a 3.5-year prison sentence for attacking Lydia Ward in July 2024. She's given her first interview explaining how the events, which went viral online, made her feel.
1: Even though I know I'm a police officer and I have been in situations where I felt frightened before, never as much as in that moment. I want him to understand how him doing that impacted my life, maybe for him to take some responsibility for what he's done, show some remorse.
23: The last of the UK's extreme heat warnings are ending this morning after a record-breaking hot spell. The southwest is the last place still covered, with the warning due to be lifted later. I'll have a roundup of the local weather in a sec. And a grassroots music venue in Wigan is joining a major festival, putting the spotlight on small venues during Glastonbury's Fallow Year. Everywhere at Once is bringing live music and new acts to hundreds of local spaces across the UK this weekend. Ben Morgan from the Snug in Atherton says the idea is to give people the festival experience right on their doorstep.
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23: It's continuing to cool down across Greater Manchester. A bit of drizzle in the air, making it feel a bit fresher, and highs of 22 today. That's the latest. I'm Owen Ahrens.
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0: And right now, you're with Wes on your Sunday morning with Robin S. and Show Me Love on soon. 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Stay Love.

0: Hits Radio, and later on this morning with Fleur, Will and James, 1 hour of throwbacks like that for you between 10 and 11 o'clock. It's 8:12 exactly now on Hits Radio. This is Wes. I'd love to get a WhatsApp from you today, so send one over on 0333 2020 800. Please. Thank you. Please and thank you. See, I'm being very polite. I really like a WhatsApp. Send one over, 0333 2020 800. Irene, happy birthday. Not for today, but for 2 weeks' time. But she is out today with 20 friends for afternoon tea. Love your shows every weekend, Wes. Thank you, Irene. Jan's birthday is today, though. Happy birthday, Jan. I've got Olivia Rodrigo and Drop Dead coming up. First of all, Keisha, what are you doing today? What's going on?
1: So the boys decided, my 5-year-old and 7-year-old, that they wanted to take their dad to Go Ape, which means I have to go on to Go Ape with my 5-year-old and 7-year-old.
0: Wow. What are you like with heights?
1: Not great, if I'm honest. And my 5-year-old's not fabulous either. I don't think he knows what he's letting himself in for.
0: Oh, God.
1: Yeah, so I think it'll be interesting.
0: Oh, but you are... your strap's on, aren't you? You're not going anywhere.
1: No, you're not going anywhere, and I'm sure I can just give him a little push on the zip line if I need to.
0: But still, I always find with those things, it's your legs. You've got no control over yourself.
1: No, to be fair, I haven't done it for a very long time, so, a little bit nervous, if I'm honest, Wes.
0: You'll be fine.
1: Thank you.
0: Let me know, please, next week, if you survived.
1: I will do, indeed.
0: What's your husband's name or your boyfriend's name?
1: Daniel,
0: okay. And it's his late Father's Day present.
1: Yeah, late Father's Day present.
0: And your kids are called what?
1: Theo and Thomas.
0: Have the best time.
1: Thank you so much, Wes.

0: Oh, Callum Scott is dancing on his own.
1: Just magnificent.
2: 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Make me
0: a winner. Wes here, 8:22 on Sunday. Fleur, Will and James back with you at 9. Now, on Friday, after 5 o'clock, you really should be all set, ready. You know, your mobile's there with full signal, full battery, all ready for the phone call for £750,000. The last winner on last Friday, Rosemary, guess where she was?
3: Oh, I nearly dropped the blooming phone. I've got my feet in a paddling pool.
0: So make sure you're ready on Friday to get the phone call for £750,000. 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Over 18s only can play and lines close 5 o'clock on Friday. On the dot, and then straight after, you'll get the phone call, hopefully to you, for £750,000. So again, for your chance to win, text the word WIN to 63103. Do it now, a massive good luck. And whilst you play, coming up next is Taylor Swift. And if you're going to see him tomorrow, Harry Styles.
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0: There's Neo and Because of You at Hits Radio 8:33 with Wes. Sunday morning, the last Sunday in June. Wow, it's July in how many days? 2 days? 3 days time? It's the 28th today. What is going on? Athletics Diamond League en France in Paris. The Austrian Grand Prix is on as well today. The Armed Forces weekend continues. You've got South Africa and Canada playing in the World Cup later, 8 o'clock tonight. And today is Elon Musk's birthday.
1: My workload went up from about, 70 to 8 hours a week to probably 120.
0: Wow. The world's first trillionaire. How old is Elon Musk today? What are you saying for his age? Say it now out loud so we know. You can't say afterwards, I was thinking that, because we won't believe you. If you go in, go mid-50s. There's a clue for you. Elon Musk is 55 today. Well done if you said that. Tomorrow night, he's back at Wembley. Three more shows for Harry Styles.

0: Golding, Love Me Like You Do. It's Wes, the heat wave is over, thank goodness. But Hits Radio's 100 Days of Summer continues. 9 o'clock today, you got Fleur, Will and James. It's 8.39 right now. And thank you for listening to me. Thanks for getting involved. Dwayne, the chef, you are preparing a wedding today. What are you making them?
1: Jamaican food, curry goat, soup, fried chicken, barbecue chicken, rice and peas, plain rice.
0: That all sounds lovely. I'm not too sure about the curried goat.
1: Oh, it's beautiful.
0: Really? What was

0: and thyme, garlic, ginger, some more potatoes and carrot in it to flavor it. It's beautiful. I guarantee you would not regret tasting it.
1: No, do you know what? Funny enough, I saw it on a menu yesterday, curried goat, and I thought, I don't know about that, but I'm sure it's nice.
0: It's beautiful. It's beautiful.
1: And as well as cooking that, are you having to make the cake as well?
0: Yes, we're doing apple crumble.
1: An apple crumble?
0: Yeah, we're doing apple crumble, Jamaican carrot cake.
1: Oh, wow.
0: And red velvet.
1: Oh, a variety of wedding desserts.
0: Yes.
1: Wow. You made me very hungry, and no doubt everyone else who's listening now going, yeah, I'd like some curried goat and some apple crumble now. That's just what I want for breakfast. Good luck, Dwayne.
0: Oh, definitely.
1: And good luck to the happy couple as well.
0: Okay, thank you.
1: All right, loads of love. See you later. Okay, coming up before Fleur, Will and James, I'll stick on Alex Warren, Fever Dream next, and latest John Newman as well.
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0: Espresso on Hits Radio. Twez here. So she was spotted at the MetLife Stadium in New Jersey the other night watching Ecuador and Germany play. Our very own Marvin Humes was there last night in New York to watch England.
1: So that's it. England 1-2-0. Group winners. Come on, England.
2: Come on, England.
1: Hey. Just leaving the stadium now. What an atmosphere. Absolutely incredible. England fans absolutely representing in New Jersey. On to the next game.
0: And you know what? The next game is on Wednesday. Marvin, obviously very up for it because it's England, but also he's got them in the Hits Radio sweepstake. I, on the other hand, have got Senegal. However, they're still in.

0: You've got the Hits Radio Throwback in just over an hour's time. 1 hour of nothing but throwbacks with Fleur, Will and James right here. Mystique and Scandalous. Plus, they'll stick on Bruno Mars for you. Zara Larsson's on the show and play to win a fortune on Make Me a Winner. Have a great Sunday.
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22: Top stories this hour. England have progressed to the knockout stages of the World Cup as group winners thanks to a 2-0 victory over Panama. Jude Bellingham and Harry Kane scored the second half goals. These fans in New Jersey say the relief Thomas Tuchel's men got the job done.
23: It was a frustrating first half, but we knew, you know, we knew they would step up when we needed them to.
24: Oh, we're going all the way to the final. Gone.
25: Harry Kane, best striker in the world.
26: Football's coming home.
22: England will face the Democratic Republic of the Congo in the next round. Meanwhile, Steve Clarke has left his role as Scotland boss after being eliminated from the World Cup. It follows Croatia's 2-1 win over Ghana. A female police officer who had her nose broken in an assault at Manchester Airport says she is frustrated women's role in policing is being questioned. PC Lydia Ward was attacked by Mohamed Fahir Amaz, who was jailed on Friday for 3.5 years. She says comments on social media about what happened in July 2024 after it went viral were upsetting.
0: Nothing prepares you for being punched in the face. Also, with him holding a mobile phone, so being punched in the face with an object, the shock, the fear, the videos of me had made those comments come to the forefront of should women be police officers.
22: The last of the extreme heat warnings which have been in place across the UK are being lifted this morning. They're just left in the southwest after this week's record-breaking hot spell. I'll have a roundup of the local weather in a sec. And we're hearing from a grassroots music venue in Wigan which is taking part in a national festival celebrating small music spaces during Glastonbury's Fallow Year. Everywhere at Once is seeing hundreds of venues across the UK host live acts and emerging talent over the weekend. Ben Morgan from The Snug in Atherton says it's about bringing live music to local communities without the need for a festival campsite.
6: But by coming out, you're also supporting local businesses, bars, restaurants, you know, everyone goes for a drink before. Other than the spending that goes on inside the venue, the secondary spending that goes on in the town, you know, has a big impact on those communities.
11: Weather
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22: It's continuing to cool down across Greater Manchester. A bit of drizzle in the air, making it feel a bit fresher, and highs of 22 today. That's the latest. I'm Owen Ahrens.
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25: 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And big up England, who smashed it last night.
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1: Morning.
0: Now, I can't believe I'm doing this. I'm going to do it. I'm shaming my husband for bad parenting.
1: No.
0: Last weekend, I walked in on Nova. Our two-year-old stood on the kitchen worktop.
1: No, oh my God.
0: Yeah. And Marcel was just standing there cooking breakfast while she was just roaming
1: about.
0: So
1: he wasn't holding her up?
0: No.
1: She was just wandering around.
0: Thank you. It is quite high, isn't it?
1: Yeah.
0: That's what I said. And he was like, no, it's fine. I'm watching her. I was like, no. This is lax parenting.
2: Also, her feet where you prepare food. I don't know that that's
0: right?
2: Okay. I'm sure she's got lovely feet, but...
1: Was she wearing little shoesies?
0: No.
1: Do you call her shoesies? And do you call her feet feeties?
0: She had her bare feeties on the kitchen worktop, sweet. Guys.
2: Not on the marble.
0: I'm not happy about it. So we made Hits Radio the place to shame bad parenting. And David called up to tell us what bad parenting he wanted to shame.
3: Oh, bad parenting. I could talk for hours about bad parenting, you know. Do you know what? Do you know the stories of the parents that are writing in and saying stuff like, oh, I lost my child in my own house.
0: I've
3: read loads of them this morning just before I come on to chat to you. Like, if you're Drake, that's fine. You've got 63 bedrooms. You've got kids walking around. You don't even know if they're your own kids and they're walking around the house. Right? But if you're in a three-bed semi in Wigan and you lose your child for stinking, there's something wrong, isn't there? You gotta have a chat with yourself there. Like, you have to have a chat with yourself.
0: That's
1: a good point. That's a very good point.
3: I've got a friend of mine, right? Her father was looking after her for the day, so he went off down to the local for, you know, just spend the afternoon on Sunday, watch the match or whatever. So long story short, father got home, eating his bag of chips, realises there's a bag of sausage left in the bottom of the bag of chips in there. Where's little Johnny? Little Johnny's still down the pub in the pushchair.
2: No.
0: He left Johnny in the pub in the
2: pushchair. No! Oh my God. Wow. That's so bad.
1: And was little Johnny that's there when he got back?
3: Oh, little Johnny was there. I'd say he was fast asleep at that stage, but yeah.
0: Oh my God, bless him.
2: I love this. Are you a parent yourself? Because you're very judgy.
3: Oh, I'm not judgy. You're the judgy one. From the last time.
0: Are we the judgy ones? Are we the problem?
1: I think so.
0: I think we might be. Let's get on this tune. I love it. Sienna Spiro, Material Lover on Hit.

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2: winner. 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

0: 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Good morning.
1: Good morning. Morning. Now, a lot has been made about how the World Cup, which is currently underway, I don't know if you, guys know about that, there's a World Cup on
0: yeah.
1: for football, is obviously FIFA have been milking it for everything it's worth.
2: The hydration breaks.
1: Exactly, extracting maximum marketing money from brands left, right and centre. But it's quite interesting because in America, some of the stadiums, some of the big stadiums where the games are being played are named after brands, like the Gillette Stadium in Massachusetts or the Levi's Stadium in California. They haven't paid for advertising with FIFA, so they obviously thought, we're going to get some free advertising here. FIFA thought, no one gets free advertising from us because we are greedy money-making monsters. So they've covered up all of the logos on all of those stadiums for the brands that actually sponsor the stadiums normally.
2: Because I was Googling where was the England game and I was very confused for the other game, not the one last night, because it was like Boston Stadium. Yeah. That doesn't exist, basically.
1: Yeah, exactly. And so they've covered up the logos, right? But what some of these brands have done, like Levi's, is now they have covered up their logo on all of their social media, all of their brand stuff. They've like blocked it out in the same way that it's blocked out on the telly, on the stadiums.
0: Smart.
1: So this is multi-billion pound companies being like no to another multi-billion pound company.
2: So when we go to the Co-op Live in Manchester, should we just block out their logo for Hits Radio Live?
0: Yeah, I don't know if it's going to work for us.
2: No.
0: I don't think we're on the same level.
1: Yeah.
0: But also, this is like rich people problems, guys.
1: Yeah. And I think Co-op want us there. Like, I think that's
2: probably,
1: part of
2: yeah,
1: the
2: yeah, probably right. And I love those guys. Those guys are great.
0: Yeah. Love it. There are levels to this, all right? Here's the script, Man in the Arena on Hits Radio.

0: the wheel of truth with her. And what she told us really left us shocked.
1: You'll be shocked too.
0: You'll hear it next.
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1: Yes.
0: On Hits Radio. Happy Sunday.
1: Like, what's that bit he does at the end? Why don't you go egg? Like,
0: don't act like you ain't know we be neither.
1: Yeah. Love it.
2: Yeah. Because it's about to pop off.
0: It's about to pop off.
2: Yeah, probably.
0: I love it. Now, every week we take on the Wheel of Truth. It's the time of the week where we get asked a question and we have to be 100% truthful.
2: It's horrible. Really,
0: it is,
2: isn't it?
0: Yep. And this week was extra special because we were joined by Zara Larsson for our Wheel of Truth, which means she had to answer. The question was, what's something you've done in your life that you're not proud of?
1: Wow. You're going to think differently of her after this.
2: Mm-hmm. Yeah, shame!
3: There's many things, but the things that come to my mind will probably be that I kissed my friend's boyfriend. I know the gasp.
2: How old were you?
3: I was very young, like 15, 16.
2: Okay, how serious were they?
3: They were quite serious.
1: Yeah.
2: How devastated was she?
3: Very.
1: Did you do it in front of her?
3: No.
0: Why?
3: But someone filmed it and sent it to
1: me. Oh, no!
0: Oh my gosh!
1: That's awful.
0: Where were you when it happened?
3: It's terrible.
2: I feel bad for you,
3: though. I was at a New Year's party.
4: So the clock struck 12, you were in the moment.
3: Something like that.
1: I mean,
0: damn.
3: This is like really bad.
1: Are you friends with your friend now? Do they forgive you?
3: No. We're actually, it's fine. Because we were so young and we've spoken about it and it's like, okay. But I think also what's sad about like growing up is that my life is so busy, her life is so busy. We don't like hang out. Mm. But it's all love and it's okay.
2: Okay.
3: But I got punished for that.
2: Yeah, I bet. But then that's awful. It's, you make a mistake and then suddenly people are mean to you as
0: someone
2: well.
0: Someone pulls out a camera phone.
2: Yeah.
3: No, that was crazy. And even though I was very young, you know, obviously like we were woo. I don't drink because I do like crazy stuff when I'm drunk.
0: Yeah.
3: If I want friendships, if I want like relationships, like I can't.
2: Oh my god, that's incredible.
1: Wow.
2: It's good that you learned this about yourself quite young.
0: Yeah, that's true.
1: Yeah. Yeah, and you've got incredible self-restraint.
3: I've done many crazy things.
2: Wow.
0: I wish there was another wheel.
2: I wish there was a bottle of tequila in here.
0: Yeah, where's the tequila?
1: I think there is actually. We actually do.
0: Oh wow, I love her. I love her. She can stay.
2: Yeah.
0: She can stay.
1: And it was a long time ago. We've got to forget.
2: Exactly.
1: Let bygones be bygones.
0: Be bygones.
1: Bygones be bygones.

0: to Fleur, Will and James. It's our 100 days of summer. And next, we've got a whole hour of throwbacks. Oh, Jarrell and Ashanti.
1: Oh, I love that.
0: Perfect in the sunshine.
1: Yeah, so good.
0: Oh, nothing beats a Hits Radio throwback hour.
1: Yes, Jess.
2: Oh. Backstreet Boys. Playing games. Oh, I played this to a lot of men, you know.
0: Oh, wow.
2: It's quite embarrassing.
1: Oh, dear.
0: It is embarrassing. I know. All of that's coming up next.
3: Sunday morning.
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1: The top stories this hour. England fans have been celebrating through the night here and in New Jersey thanks to a 2-0 victory over Panama.
15: It was a frustrating first half, but we knew, you know, we knew they would step up when we needed them to.
17: Oh, we're going all the way to the final.
18: Harry Kane, best striker in the world. Football's coming home.
1: It means they progressed to the knockout stages of the World Cup as group winners. Jude Bellingham and Harry Kane scored the second half goals. Here's Bellingham.
20: I hope we're giving everyone a good experience of the tournament, a good experience of watching England. 3 days, I think, 3 or 4 days until we play again. And take each step as it comes.
1: They now face the Democratic Republic of the Congo in the next round. A female police officer who had her nose broken during an assault at Manchester Airport wants her attacker to apologise. Mohamed Fahir Amaz is starting a 3.5-year prison sentence for attacking Lydia Ward in July 2024. She's given her first interview explaining how the events, which went viral online, made her feel.
25: Even though I know I'm a police officer and I have been in situations where I felt frightened before, never as much as in that moment. I want him to understand how him doing that impacted my life. Maybe for him to take some responsibility for what he's done, show some remorse.
1: The last of the UK's extreme heat warnings are ending this morning after a record-breaking hot spell. The southwest was the last place still covered. I'll have a roundup of the local weather in a sec. And a grassroots music venue in Wigan is joining a major festival, putting the spotlight on small venues during Glastonbury's Fallow Year. Everywhere at Once is bringing live music and new acts to hundreds of local spaces across the UK this weekend. Ben Morgan from The Snug in Atherton says the idea is to give people the festival experience right on their doorstep.
26: All these venues that are involved still struggle on a day-to-day basis. 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
1: That's continuing to cool down across Greater Manchester. A bit of drizzle in the air, making it feel a bit fresher, and highs of 22 today. That's the latest. I'm Owen Ahrens.
0: It's Sunday morning on Hits Radio. It's Fleur, Will and James, who's ready for an hour of throwbacks.
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Yes, Sugar Babes, Overload on Hits Radio. Happy Sunday. The hot weather was a bit of an overload for us, wasn't it? It's nice to be a little bit cooler right now in the sunshine. On the way, we've got a tune from Justin Timberlake, My Love. But right now, my favourite pop song of all time.

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1: Oh, yeah, and a throwback from Drake. Hold on, we're going home. That's all still to come on the throwback.
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0: the throwback. But there's loads more throwback playlists over on the Rayo app. And our pussycat doll, Kimberly Wyatt, is here with 3 hours of throwbacks tonight from 7. Now, on the way after 11, we may have got our revenge on America after a prank they played on us. Stay there.
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23: The top stories this hour. England have progressed to the knockout stages of the World Cup as group winners thanks to a 2-0 victory over Panama. Jude Bellingham and Harry Kane scored the second half goals. These fans in New Jersey say the relief Thomas Tuchel's men got the job done.
24: It was a frustrating first half, but we knew, we knew they would step up when we needed them to.
25: Oh, we're going to win the final! Gone.
26: Harry Kane, best striker in the world.
27: Football's coming home!
23: England will face the Democratic Republic of the Congo in the next round. Meanwhile, Steve Clarke has left his role as Scotland boss after being eliminated from the World Cup. It follows Croatia's 2-1 win over Ghana. A female police officer who had her nose broken in an assault at Manchester Airport says she is frustrated women's role in policing is being questioned. PC Lydia Ward was attacked by Mohamed Fahir Amaz, who was jailed on Friday for 3.5 years. She says comments on social media about what happened in July 2024 after it went viral were upsetting.
0: Nothing prepares you for being punched in the face. Also, with him holding a mobile phone, so being punched in the face with an object, the shock, the fear, the videos of me had made those comments come to the forefront of should women be police officers.
23: The last of the extreme heat warnings which have been in place across the UK being lifted this morning. They're just left in the southwest after this week's record-breaking hot spell. I'll have a roundup of the local weather in a sec. And we're hearing from a grassroots music venue in Wigan, which is taking part in a national festival celebrating small music spaces during Glastonbury's Fallow Year. Everywhere at Once is seeing hundreds of venues across the UK host live acts and emerging talent over the weekend. Ben Morgan from The Snug in Atherton says it's about bringing live music to local communities without the need for a festival campsite.
3: But by coming out, you're also supporting local businesses, bars, restaurants. You know, everyone goes for a drink before. Other than the spending that goes on inside the venue, the secondary spending that goes on in the town, you know, has a big impact on those communities.
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23: It's continuing to cool down across Greater Manchester. A bit of drizzle in the air, making it feel a bit fresher, and highs of 22 today. That's the latest. I'm Owen Ahrens.
5: Let's go.
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6: Sunday morning. I hope you're having a great weekend. One more hour with us.
1: Oh, it's going to be a good hour. In the next 20, we're going to tell you how you can win 750,000 smackaroonies.
7: Yes. And if you fancy Will Best over here, then fear not, because he's turning into his dad. 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
1: well, you should see my dad.
7: Oh, okay. Oh, no, actually, you're right. 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
1: Morning.
2: England!
0: I can't continue without mentioning England!
2: Yes, England! So good.
0: Last week, we told you about a prank that some Americans did on our England squad. They got the likes of Harry Kane to sign the Declaration of Independence when he was signing autographs.
3: It's a bit of a rubbish prank, isn't it? It's not...
1: Yeah. Because...
0: It's like, sign our declaration, yeah!
1: Exactly.
0: Take that!
3: Because it happened years ago, do you know what I mean?
1: It did. It was already signed.
3: Yeah.
1: Like, it wasn't the actual thing. They just printed out a fake copy.
3: It was lame.
0: We wondered how we were going to get revenge, though. And it looks like someone has devised a plan. There's an Englishman walking around America, speaking to American football fans, and he's completely trolling them.
3: Oh, yes.
0: Listen to this.
4: Now then, soft lad. Antony, or Jacketeater, to Scotland. He's been good. Full of beans.
5: Oh.
4: For me, Jacketeater.
5: Jack, yeah. Jack's there.
4: Full of beans, that
5: absolutely,
4: man.
5: Yeah, absolutely.
4: Say it properly. Jacketeater.
5: Jacketeater?
4: Yeah, that's the one. Roy Cropper, or Dutch winger, Hurst van Heijer.
5: It's been good. Give me Roy one more time, because he's going to go down soon.
4: Oh, Roy. So. David Dickinson, or Dev Allahan. Ghanaian winger.
5: I go with Allahan.
4: Allahan. Say Ardev.
5: Ardev?
0: I love it. I love how they were actually bigging up Jacketeater. Like, legit bigging up Jacketeater.
3: Jacketeater does sound like an England player.
1: Well, I think Jackie P would have been. Do you call it a Jackie,
0: Jackie P?
3: What's a Jackie P?
1: Jackie Potato.
3: Oh, right, of course.
0: No, yeah. Oh, they would have got you, James.
3: Mate, I don't know who's in the England squad.
1: Roy Cropper does sound like they played for England in the
0: 60s. Yeah, it does, to
1: but
0: be
1: I'm
0: fair.
1: Pretty sure Roy Cropper won the World Cup
3: I think he
1: in 66.
3: Did, yeah. 66, Roy Cropper. He's got the statue, hasn't he? What's it called? The Jules Rimet?
1: No, that's something else.
0: That's a whole other situation.
3: That's me.
0: Here's Calvin Harris and Jazzy. Satisfy on Hits Radio.

0: night against Panama.
1: Yes, finally.
2: Yeah. Just magnificent.
3: Hits Radio. Make me a
0: winner. It's your chance to have the biggest win of the summer with Make Me a Winner. 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
1: Yes.
0: So enter right now.
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4: What can we call a lip balm? Pocket therapy. 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
4: like that.
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0: It's like a lip vape.
4: Lip vape. And they come in different flavours.
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0: Take it away, my G.
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0: other
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0: than
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0: that.
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0: David Guetta and Bebe Rexha, I'm Good on Hits Radio. It's our 100 days of summer. Woo! Yes, happy Sunday.
1: Yes, happy Sunday indeed. So last night, I was watching the game, obviously, footy, whatever, all right? and I realised that I have become my father. I've hit middle age and I've become my father.
2: Do you now own land?
1: No.
2: Are you a lord?
1: No.
0: Is it because you were, like, falling asleep during the game? Because that's something that, like, dads do.
1: Dads do. No, I mean, I could have done.
2: Were you like playing with your face and then you found you've got like loads of hairs coming out of your ears or something?
1: I do have hairy ears. Oh. I do actually have it. No, it was the, and I'm sure people listening can relate to this either because they do it or their dad does it. At the beginning of the game, I was like standing up to get a drink and then I just didn't sit down again for the whole of the first half. I stood watching the game, standing in front of the telly with one hand on my hip.
0: Oh yeah, that's such a dad thing.
1: Well, holding my drink with one hand on my hip.
2: It's actually quite camp to have like a hand on your hip and a martini, I guess.
1: It wasn't a martini.
2: No, it was a pint.
1: It was just a bit. But I was watching it at home because Tobes has been away, so I didn't go out to watch
2: it. Yeah, I mean, there's some tense moments, I guess. Yeah. It was tense watching a game.
0: To be fair, and maybe you were just feeling it. Maybe you felt like you were willing the team on.
1: It wasn't that. It was because I thought by the time I finish this drink, I'm going to need a wee, and I don't want to be sitting down, then having to stand up again, and then go and then sit down. Do you know what I mean?
2: Yeah.
1: May as well. It's easier at my age now just to stay standing.
0: You. You're so grown, aren't you? All grown up.
1: Grown when I try and sit down and stand up.
0: Love it. Let's get this on. It's Marv Smith on Hits Radio. We.

0: Good morning, it's Hits Radio. You're listening to Fleur, Will and James. And big up England, who smashed it last night.
1: Will's coming home, baby.
0: If you just tuned in, Will was just telling us how he's turning into his dad after he caught himself watching England play last night. And he stood up for 30 minutes. You were standing for 30 minutes with your hand on your hip and drink in hand. I love it. Michelle's messaged in saying, on Thursday, my youngest wanted a McFlurry after school to battle the heat wave. My response was, we have ice cream at home. I sounded exactly like my mum.
2: Such a mum
0: yes.
2: thing to say.
0: It is.
1: She's become her own mum.
0: Oh, you have. It happens to all of us. We've got even more of your texts to read out next. Stay there.
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1: Good morning.
2: Morning.
0: Now, we've just been talking about Will, who's turning into his father slowly, day by day.
2: Yeah.
0: And we've had loads of messages in. Rob says, Will, I can relate. I have four kids. Last Sunday, they all came over to celebrate Father's Day. I called my eldest every name under the sun.
2: Oh, yeah.
0: Until I got to his name. That's so funny. My granddad does that with all of us. Like, all his grandchildren. He goes, Flair, Guinness, Benjamin, Kesha. Doesn't matter gender.
2: Yeah.
0: He just says any name.
2: Yes. My dad does that. He's been doing that for years. He also sometimes calls one of us the dog. We'll get the dog's name. Yeah,
1: really?
2: Yeah,
1: it's true. Sandwich.
2: Yeah.
1: What does he sound like?
2: Dog's a football. Jake says, 2 weeks ago, I fell asleep watching the news at 10. My dad used to do that all the time.
0: Yeah,
1: that's the right thing to do. It's boring, isn't it, the news? Julia says, last month, my daughter was driving me to a hospital appointment. She was getting mad at me for constantly giving her directions. What makes it worse is she works at the same hospital.
0: I've become
1: a backseat driver like my mum.
2: Oh, God.
0: No. We're all morphing into the people we don't want to become. So funny. Let's get this on. It's Ciella Spiro. Love her voice. Hits Radio.

0: this morning. It's Hits Radio's 100 Days of Summer. So we've got all the hits and the throwbacks for you all day long. And we're back on The Breakfast Show tomorrow with tickets up for grabs for you to see Lewis Capaldi.
1: Oh, yes, please.
2: Amazing.
0: And of course, we're going big on Wimbledon, or what we're going to call Wimbledum.
2: What did you call me?
0: Enjoy the rest of your weekend. Bye.
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19: Top stories this hour. A 15-year-old boy has died after getting into trouble in a reservoir in Stalybridge. It comes as searches are ongoing for a second boy in Bolton who's gone missing in the River Irwell. Our reporter Michelle Ponting has more.
8: Police say they were called to Cowbury Reservoir at around 6:30 last night, where the teenager had reportedly got into trouble. Fire and ambulance crews rushed to the scene but sadly found a body. His family are now being supported by specialist officers. Meanwhile, separately in Bolton, searches are ongoing for another boy who went missing in the River Irwell last night. It comes after the latest heatwave, which saw record-breaking June temperatures.
19: Meanwhile, the last of the extreme heat warnings, which have been in place for much of the UK, have now been lifted. A female police officer who had her nose broken during an assault at Manchester Airport says she wants her attacker to say sorry. Mohamed Fahir Amaz is starting a 3.5-year prison sentence for attacking PC Lydia Ward in July 2024. She's given her first interview explaining how the events, which went viral online, made her feel.
1: Even though I know I'm a police officer and I have been in situations where I felt frightened before, never as much as in that moment.
19: Steve Clark has issued a statement saying it's been an honour to have been Scotland manager. He announced his resignation as their elimination from the World Cup was officially confirmed. Meanwhile, England are moving into the knockout stages at the top of their group after a 2-0 win against Panama. And a grassroots music venue in Wigan is joining a major festival, putting the spotlight on small venues during Glastonbury's following year. Everywhere at Once is bringing live music and acts to hundreds of local spaces across the UK this weekend. Ben Morgan from The Snug in Atherton says the idea is to give people the festival experience right on their doorstep.
2: All these venues that are involved still struggle on a day-to-day basis. So having funding to put on an event means that we can advertise ourselves through this national initiative and not worry too much about ticket sales, just get, you know, a big group of people in, and that's really nice to have.
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19: It's continuing to cool down across Greater Manchester. A bit of drizzle in the air, making it feel a bit fresher, and highs of 22 today. That's the latest. I'm Owen Ahrens.
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20: And right now it's Scott Clark. How are you doing? Happy Sunday. Great to be back with you at the weekend. Let's get underway with Alex Warren and Fever Dream.

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0: All right, how you doing? It's Scott Clark with you here on for Sunday afternoon. As you can tell, struggling a lot today. I feel like if I talk a little bit deeper, that's most probably easier. It's great to be with you back on here until four. Justin Bieber on the way with the brilliant Daisies after Bruno Mars. It is I Just Might. It's on Hits Radio.

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0: a winner. And a great win last night for the England boys. And how about your bank account kicking off on Friday with £750,000? 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Calls are charged at the standard rate. You've got to be over 18 to play. And the lines close at 5 p.m. on Friday. And you can win all of this money. Good luck. Right, Chainsmokers on the way. Taylor Swift as well. And Olivia Rodrigo. Drop Dead. Here soon.
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Chainsmokers and Coldplay. Something just like this. It's Hits Radio with Scott. It's Sunday afternoon. Yes, I'm slowly losing my voice. I'm going to have to talk as deep as possible here. Here's Olivia Rodrigo. This is Drop Dead on Hits Radio.

0: See Spud riding with me on Hits Radio. It's Sunday afternoon. You lot are just the best. As you can tell, I'm struggling this afternoon. Don't worry, Matt Crabb is taking over at 1 o'clock. Alison has said, Scott, get some honey and lemon. Yes, Alison, I think I should have done that this morning, to be honest with you. Right, Teddy Swims on the way, Olivia Dean, and new stuff from John Newman as well before 1 o'clock this afternoon.
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0: And if you're thinking, who's that on Hits Radio this afternoon? Well, it's Scott Clark. For some reason, lost my voice as the morning's gone on. But you know what? I'm holding on in there for you for a few more tunes, okay? See you on the way. After New John Newman, this is Merry Go.

0: That is Unstoppable on Hits Radio. Unlike my voice this afternoon, it's Scott Clark. I've got to go. I'm like a pop star. I've got to go and voice rest. Map Crab is saving the day. He's here after one.
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22: The top stories this hour. Police have confirmed a body's been found after a 15-year-old boy got into difficulty in a Stalybridge reservoir. Emergency crews rushed to the scene last night. Meanwhile, separate searches are underway for a boy who's gone missing in a river in Bolton. Our reporter Michelle Ponting has more.
23: Police, fire and ambulance crews were called to the two incidents at opposite ends of Greater Manchester just hours apart. We're told the body of a teenager was pulled from the water at Cowbury Reservoir last night, with his family now being supported by specialist officers. A few hours before, police were also called to the River Irwell in Bolton, where another boy went missing, with those searches still ongoing over 20 hours on. Police say it's a devastating reminder of the dangers posed by open water.
22: A police officer who had her nose broken in an assault at Manchester Airport says she's frustrated at women's role in policing being questioned. PC Lydia Ward was attacked by Mohammed Fahir Maz, who was jailed on Friday for 3.5 years. She says comments on social media after the incident went viral in July 2024 were upsetting.
7: Nothing prepares you for being punched in the face. The shock, the fear, the videos of me had made those comments come to the forefront of should women be police officers.
22: Steve Clark has issued a statement saying it's been an honour to have been Scotland manager. He's announced his resignation as their elimination from the World Cup was officially confirmed. Meanwhile, England are moving into the knockout stages at the top of their group after a 2-0 win against Panama. And we're hearing from a grassroots music venue in Wigan taking part in a nationwide festival celebrating small music spaces during Glastonbury's Fallow Year. Everywhere at Once is seeing hundreds of venues across the UK host live acts and emerging talent over the weekend. Ben Morgan from The Snug in Atherton says it's about bringing live music to local communities without the need for a festival campsite.
11: But by coming out, you're also supporting local businesses, bars, restaurants, you know, everyone goes for a drink before. Other than the spending that goes on inside the venue, the secondary spending that goes on in the town, you know, has a big impact on those communities.
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22: It's continuing to cool down across Greater Manchester. A bit of drizzle in the air, making it feel a bit fresher, and highs of 22 today. That's the latest. I'm Owen Ahrens.
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19: And thank you to Scott Clark. Bless him. Right now, you're with me, Matt Crowe, doing a throwback from the Fugees after Sabrina Carpenter and Espresso.

0: Afternoon, I'm Matt Crabb, looking after things for a Paulie Scott Clark. Bless him, he's on his way home, and I was like, right, get some lemon, get some hot water, and you'll feel much, much better. Hopefully, you'll be back tomorrow night from 7 on the Hits Radio Evening Show. But right now, you're with me, Matt Crabb, and how are you? How's the week been? How's the weekend been so far? I never thought I would say this, but I'm so glad it rained earlier. Like, honestly, this heat wave, it's just been, it's been a lot, hasn't it? I started the week going, this is nice. Temperatures up to like 25, 26. It got to Friday and I was just like, oh God, I'm so over it. So how are you this afternoon? How is the weekend looking for you? I need to hear from you, please. 0333 20 20 800 is my WhatsApp number. That's 0333 20 20 800. Your name, where you are, what I'm soundtracking this afternoon. And if you want to send me a voice note as well, always lovely to hear from you. Just make sure you are over 16, please. Becky Hill, Remember, that's on for you after this from Alex Warren. This is Ordinary.
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0: And a huge congratulations to our latest winner, Rosemary. On Friday, she picked up the phone, had a lovely little chat with the lovely Gemma Atkinson. And because she did that, bagged herself £750,000. And she knew exactly what she wanted to do with that money.
4: I'll get myself a house. It's just that I feel very cut off from the world where I am. And I like to socialise.
0: See, this is the power of this competition, and hey, you could be our next winner. 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Or pick up the phone, give this number a call, 034 34 236 8052. Calls to charge at the standard rate, over 18s only. Lines are closing at 5 p.m. on Friday. It's the lovely Kate Thornton who is making the call this week. So if Kate calls you after 5, you know the deal, you know what you need to do, don't you? You pick up the phone, lovely little chat with the lovely Kate Thornton, and then £750,000 tax-free cash is in your bank account straight after that call. 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

You, if you love your huge throwbacks, which I know you do, don't forget Kimberly Wire is back tonight from 7, basically playing you 3 hours of tracks just like this on the Hits Radio Throwback. Girls Aloud and Love Machine, right now you with me, Matt Crabb, and last night was night 8 of 12 at Wembley Stadium in London. He has got 4 more nights to go. In fact, by this time next week, he would have broken the record for the first artist to play 12 Wembley Stadium shows in a single year. Very jealous if you've been as well.

0: Pony Club on Hits Radio. Sunday afternoon, I'm Matt Crabb, looking after things for Scott Clark. And get ready for another big summer movie because Supergirl is out in cinemas now. It stars House of Dragons, Millie Alcock, alongside Jason Momoa as Lobo. And in this film, when a ruthless enemy hits close to home, Supergirl is fueled by revenge and an epic mission to save the universe. And we are giving you the chance to enjoy some of the universe for yourself with a stargazing getaway to Cyprus. 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Enter right now and then grab your mates and go and see Supergirl. It's out in cinemas right now. And on our 100 days of summer in the next 15, a throwback from Jason Derulo and the latest one from Taylor Swift is on the way for you next.
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1: Jason Derulo and Riding Solo on Hits Radio. Sunday afternoon, I'm Matt Crabbe. And look, I don't want to give you the Sunday scaries, but Monday tomorrow. I know. But, right, best start to the week with Flirties, Will and James. They are back on all new Hits at Radio Breakfast. And as part of our 100 days of summer, getting you in to see Lewis Capaldi. They've got tickets up for grabs all next week. And there'll be another rapparee from Flirt tomorrow, recapping the England versus Panama game last night. And obviously, England won. So it's going to be a good one. They're back waking you up tomorrow morning from 6. Get them on by asking your smart speaker to play Hits Radio. Right now, this is Sienna Spyro, Material Lover,

0: tracks like this during our 100 days of summer. Do you know what? Immaculate vibes. A throwback from LMC versus U2 and Take Me to the Clouds Above. It's Hits Radio. Sunday afternoon, I'm Matt Crabb, looking after things with Scott Clark. And hey, speaking of our 100 days of summer, we are giving you the chance to win your share of millions of pounds. This week is no exception. In fact, we go again for another week on Make Me a Winner. And once again, a delicious amount of cash up for grabs. In fact, right, on Friday, one person is going to win £750,000 tax-free cash. 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Got all the details on how you can enter in the next 15. Plus, seeing a throwback from Naughty Boy and Sam Smith, and Zara Larsson, Midnight Sun, is on next.
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7: The top stories this hour. Rescue efforts are continuing in Venezuela following two major earthquakes which have caused almost 1,500 deaths. Tens of thousands of people remain missing 4 days on from the tremors. There are glimmers of hope, though. This worker rescued a boy found in rubble.
14: He's good. He just needs a little time to be okay. He drinks water and he's talking. He's talking very well.
7: UK firefighters and search and rescue specialists are also being sent out to help. Next, a skydiving plane has crashed in northeastern France, killing 11 people. Officials believe 5 students and 5 instructors were on board the light aircraft. At least 7 people are now known to have drowned in open water in England and Wales during the recent heatwave. The latest is in Greater Manchester, where a 15-year-old's body was found near a reservoir in Stalybridge. A separate search is also taking place for a boy spotted in difficulty in Bolton last night. A murder investigation is underway in a town on the Wales-England border. A man died after being found injured in Welshpool in Powys early this morning. A 22-year-old man has been arrested. Church Street and other nearby roads have been closed as police carry out inquiries. The government has suggested more money could be on the way for UK drone warfare. It's believed they'll replace Britain's ageing warships, but the Conservatives say additional funding would be a drop in the ocean. And the King has sent his commiserations to the Scotland team as they leave the FIFA Men's World Cup. Manager Steve Clarke has resigned following their failure to get past the group stage. These Tartan Army fans have been giving their reaction.
15: I think his attitude's stinking, saying that I think we're going home. Aye, I'm glad he's gone, to be honest.
16: Quite liked him, actually. I mean, he got us to two big tournaments, and it's a shame.
17: 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And I think it was inevitable given the results that we've had and the performances that we've had.
7: England are preparing to face the Democratic Republic of Congo on Wednesday in the round of 32.
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7: Feeling fresher with sunny spells and some patchy rain at times through the rest of the day. That's the latest. I'm Johnny Freeman.
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0: And right now, you're with me, Matt Crabb, doing Naughty Boy and Sam Smith, La La La, after Zara Larsson and Midnight Sun.

for getting involved. Always lovely to hear from you. Hi to Aisha in Birmingham, who is meal prepping for the week ahead. Very sensible. Well done. Hi to Jack in Liverpool, out with the dog at the moment for one last walk. And he's like, I'm so pleased. It's a bit cooler today. Honestly, same. The heat wave this week. Oh, it was all right for a couple of days, wasn't it? But the fact that it actually rained this morning and it made me happy. What's that about? Hi to Harry in Oxford, who is doing a bit of a house clean this afternoon as well. Lovely to hear from you. 0333 2020 800 is my WhatsApp number. That's 0333 2020 800. If you're getting involved, your name please, where you are, and basically what am I soundtracking this afternoon. Miles Smith, Nice to Meet You, that's on for you after Sunny Federa, DOD and Poppy Bascom, and Think About Us.

0: And a huge congratulations to our latest winner, Rosemary. On Friday, she picked up the phone, had that chat with Gemma Atkinson, and because she did all of that, because she played by the rules, backed herself at £750,000 tax-free cash, and she knew exactly what she wanted to do with that money.
1: I'll get myself a house. It's just that I feel very cut off from the world where I am, and I like to socialise.
0: Honestly, the power of this competition, truly life-changing. 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So come on, let's do it now. 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Calls are charged at the standard rate, over 18s only. Lines are closing at 5 p.m. this coming Friday. It's Kate Thornton who is making that call. So if Kate calls you after 5 on Friday, you know the deal. You know what you need to do, don't you? You pick up the phone. Lovely little chat with the lovely Kate Thornton, and then £750,000 tax-free cash is in your bank account straight after that call. In fact, right, you'll have this money by this time next week. Win to 63103, and best of luck. 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

with the Hits Radio Throwback, basically playing you 3 hours of tracks just like these. Huge throwbacks to round off your weekend. Clean Bandit, Sean Paul and Anne-Marie, it's Rockabye. Right now, you with me, Matt Crabb. And this guy, honestly, right, he is on a roll at the moment. In fact, over the last couple of years, he's released some of our favourite new tracks, including Ordinary, Eternity, Fever Dream. He has got a brand new album coming out on the 28th of August. And you might be thinking to yourself, that's ages away. It's July this week. I mean, it'll be here before we know it. This is also from the upcoming album Wild Child. He is back with brand new music. This is Alex Warren and Passenger on Hits Radio.

0: like this during our 100 days of summer. Honestly, immaculate vibes. Lady Gaga and Bad Romance. It's Hits Radio, Sunday afternoon. I'm Matt Crabb, looking after things for Scott Clark. And nice one if you're getting involved. Always lovely to hear from you. Hi to Zoe in Stoke-on-Trent, who is making me so jealous this afternoon. She's like, yeah, just heading out for a Sunday roast. Oh, honestly, I'm starving this afternoon. I'm so jealous. Hi to Alex in Dundee, driving back from a weekend camping trip. I think you probably timed that perfectly, because looking at the weather for this week and for next weekend, camping? Absolutely not. Also, hi to Chloe, who says, can I get a huge shout out to my boyfriend Ash and father-in-law John, who are currently working really hard on a Sunday afternoon whilst listening to the radio, installing a new kitchen and finishing off slabbing in the garden. Thank you, gents. Do you know what? Excellent work for a Sunday afternoon. 0333 2020 800 is my WhatsApp number. That's 0333 2020 800. Your name, where you are, and basically what am I soundtracking this afternoon, please? And for you, in the next 15, I'll stick on the latest one from Taylor Swift. And Harry Styles is on next.
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Sunday afternoon, I'm Matt Crabb, looking after things for Scott Clark. And look, I don't want to be responsible for giving you the Sunday scaries, but yes, tomorrow is Monday. But don't worry, we're on hand to help. In fact, all new Hits Radio Breakfast with Flirties, Will and James, the guys that waking you up tomorrow morning from 6. And as part of our 100 days of summer, getting you in to see Lewis Capaldi. We've got tickets up for grabs all next week. And there'll be another rapparee from Fleur tomorrow morning, recapping the England v Panama game from last night. And it was a good one, so it's going to be a good rapparee as well. The guy's about waking you up tomorrow morning from 6. Harry Styles on the way for you. And right now, do you know what? It feels correct to have these guys back with brand new music in 2026. This is new from The Script and Man in the Arena.

0: In fact, by this time next week, you will be the first artist to play 12 Wembley Stadium shows in a single year. And honestly, right, so incredibly jealous if you've got tickets to see him. Harry Styles and Golden, this is Hits Radio. I'm Matt Grab, looking after things for Scott Clark. And on our 100 days of summer, in the next 15, pressing play on a track which is back in the charts 13 years after it was originally released. Doing Justin Bieber, Beauty and a Bee, and the latest one from Bruno Mars is on for you next.
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11: The top stories this hour. People in Venezuela are accusing their government of an inadequate response to the earthquake disaster. More than 1,400 people are known to have died following back-to-back tremors 4 days ago. A child and a baby have been pulled alive from rubble. This woman is among the survivors still coming to terms with what happened.
12: I shouted, "Run, run, the building is falling down." When I turned, I took 2 steps. The ceiling fell down and the rush of air blew me out.
11: Firefighters and specialist search and rescue teams from the UK are among those heading to the country to help. Next, 11 people have been killed after a skydiving plane crashed onto a road in northeast France. The aircraft came down close to a supermarket. 5 students, 5 instructors, and the pilots were on board. Fresh warnings have been issued by police and other organisations following at least 7 drownings in open water during the heatwave. The latest is in Greater Manchester, where a 15-year-old boy died after getting into difficulty near a reservoir in Staley Bridge yesterday. A man's being questioned on suspicion of murder in a town in South Devon. The body of a woman in her 30s was found at a property in King Stainton just before 10 o'clock yesterday morning. Prince Harry is reported to be reconsidering bringing his family to the UK next month after not getting taxpayer-funded police protection. The King's believed to have offered his son accommodation at an unnamed royal residence, though. And Scotland fans, players and staff are heading home after their exit from the World Cup was confirmed. Head coach Steve Clarke has also resigned following their failure to progress beyond the group stage. Former Scotland striker Chris Boyd thinks the manager's departure is a huge loss.
13: It wouldn't surprise me that he just stepped away from the SFA altogether, not taking a penny, and just left the role, because a lot of the criticism that has been flying around inside the last, you know, 3-4 days has been an absolute disgrace.
11: England know they'll be taking on the Democratic Republic of Congo in the last 32 on Wednesday.
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11: Feeling fresher with sunny spells and some patchy rain at times through the rest of the day. That's the latest. I'm Johnny Freeman.
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0: And right now, you're with me, Matt Crabb, doing a throwback from Justin Bieber, Beauty and the Beats on after Bruno Mars, and I Just Might.

Evans and the Door on Hits Radio. Sunday afternoon, I'm Matt Crabb, looking after things for Scott Clark. A nice one if you're getting in touch. Always lovely to hear from you. Hi to Amy in Lincoln, who's finally getting around to watering the garden this afternoon. I imagine after the weather that we've had this week, the garden, very much appreciating that. Hi to Adam in Preston, taking my little one to the park. He's like, do you know what? I would love to have done it during the week, but it's just been far too hot. Like today, like it rained this morning. I was so happy that it rained this morning. Hi to Hannah in Luton, who is just about to serve up Sunday roast for her and the family. Honestly, I'm so hungry this afternoon. I am so jealous. 0333 2020 800. If you get involved this afternoon, it is always lovely to hear from you. That's 0333 2020 800. And right now, this right, going to be one of the biggest summer bangers of this year. Latest one from Calvin Harris, teaming up with Jazzy. This is Satisfied.

0: Ed Sheeran and Castle on the Hill. 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
0: And a huge congratulations to our latest winner, Rosemary. On Friday, she picked up the phone. She had that chat with Gemma Atkinson. And by doing so, bagged herself £750,000 tax-free cash. And she knows exactly what she wants to do with that money.
4: I'll get myself a house. It's just that I feel very cut off from the world where I am. And I like to socialise.
0: See, this is the power of this competition. It's truly life-changing. And hey, you could be our next winner. We go again for a brand new week. And this Friday, once again, £750,000 up for grabs. One person is winning every single penny. So would you like to be that person? Of course you would. Let's get you into that draw right now. 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You can enter at makemeawinner.co.uk, where you'll also find the rules for this network competition, or pick up the phone, give this number a call. 034 34 236 8052. Calls to charge at the standard rate, over 18s only. Lines are closing at 5 p.m. on Friday. It's Kate Thornton who is making the call this week. So if Kate calls you after 5 on Friday, just pick up the phone. Lovely little chat with the lovely Kate Thornton. And then you are heading into next weekend, £750,000 richer. It's as simple as that. Win to 63103 and best of luck. And on Hits Radio's 100 Days of Summer, a huge dance banger from Alice DJ on the way. And I'm doing Alex Warren and Fever Dream next.
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hands down one of the most iconic dance bangers from the 90s. Alice DJ and Better Off Alone on Hits Radio. Sunday afternoon, I'm Matt Crabb. And don't forget, all new Hits Radio breakfast with Flirties, Will and James. The guys about waking you up tomorrow morning from 6. There'll be another rappery from Fleur recapping the England v Panama game from last night. And obviously, England won, so it's going to be a good one. And as part of our 100 days of summer, getting you in to see this guy. They've got tickets up for grabs all week to see Lewis Capaldi. Get him on tomorrow morning from 6. Right now, this is Lewis' latest. This is Stay.

0: Gracie Abrams and That's So True on Hits Radio. Sunday afternoon, I'm Matt Crabb, looking after things for Scott Clark. A nice one if you're getting in touch. Genuinely, always lovely to hear from you. Hi to Olivia in Chelmsford this afternoon, taking the dog out before settling in for a Sunday night of telly. Oh, what are you watching at the moment? I ran out of things to watch, so any recommendations, very much appreciated. Hi to Jake in Wolverhampton, who is saying, Mrs. has got me cleaning the kitchen this afternoon. It's all right, it's okay. Like, honestly, I think when it gets to cleaning, once it's done and everything looks spick and span, actually feel much better for it. So you've got this, Jake. Also hi to Ryan in York, who is meeting some mates for a Sunday afternoon pint in just a bit. Oh, that sounds like immaculate vibes for a Sunday fun day. 0333 20 20 800 is my WhatsApp number this afternoon. That's 0333 20 20 800. I need your name, where you are, and basically what am I soundtracking this afternoon. How is your Sunday afternoon looking? And of course, we are firmly into Hits Radio's 100 Days of Summer, and something on the way for you in the next 15, which is going to sound incredible. I'm doing Jack Jones with M&EK, Where Did You Go? And the latest one from Ray, Where Is My Husband? Is on the way for you next.
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0: Sunday afternoon, I'm Matt Crabb, and if country music isn't normally your thing, well, this lady might change your

Or mine. She's one of the fastest rising artists in America right now. And honestly, right, I've got this on repeat. Right now, this is brand new from Ella Langley. This is Choosing Texas.

0: Is it finally going to happen? Are we finally getting that album that we've been promised this year? That, though, one of our absolute finest. Rihanna and Diamonds on Hits Radio. I'm Matt Crabb, and that's me done. I'm out of here. I'll catch you back here next weekend, next Saturday from 4. And the Hits UK chart with Sam Thompson. He's back with you after 4 o'clock. And will she do it? Can Taylor Swift make it 3 weeks at the top with her brand new track, I Knew It, I Knew You? You'll find out with Sam before 7 p.m. this evening.
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18: Our top story this hour is some significant cricket news. After years of success, England's men's test captain Ben Stokes has just announced his retirement from international duty. The Durham all-rounder will step aside following the third test match against New Zealand at Trent Bridge, which is into its fourth day. The 35-year-old missed the second game after breaking curfew rules alongside bowler Gus Atkinson. Former England captain and commentator Michael Atherton thinks the timing seems strange.
19: It begs a number of questions. Why and why now, in the middle of a day's cricket, with still a day to go and a match to win, draw or lose?
18: ECB has described Ben Stokes as an inspirational leader. Next, Pope Leo has offered prayers and support to the victims of the earthquakes in Venezuela that have killed at least 1,400 people. Rescuers are desperately continuing to search for survivors, with more than 50,000 people still unaccounted for. There are some glimmers of hope, though. This worker rescued a boy found in rubble.
13: He's good. He just needs a little time to be okay. He drinks water and he's talking. He's talking very well.
18: 11 people have died after a plane carrying skydivers crashed onto a road in northeast France. Some of those on board have been bought the experience as a gift. 7 people are now known to have drowned after getting into difficulty in water in England and Wales during the heatwave. Greater Manchester Police are supporting the family of a 15-year-old boy who died near a reservoir in Stalybridge yesterday. Reports suggest Prince Harry may decide against a family trip to the UK. The Duke of Sussex has been intending to travel here with Meghan and their 2 children in July, but it's believed the King's son is worried about not having taxpayer-funded police protection. And King Charles has said Scotland's men's football team should return home proud. They're travelling back from the US after not getting past the World Cup group stage. Their manager, Steve Clarke, has resigned.
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18: 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That's the latest. I'm Johnny Freeman.
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7: 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With Sam Thompson.
0: What a scorcher it's been this week. The weekend so far has actually just been lovely. And now we round it off for you by counting down the biggest songs of the week. And last week, Taylor Swift made it another week at number one with this, I Knew It, I Knew You.
7: Last week's number one.

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1: So it's another week and we go again with a new list of the 40 biggest songs of the week, plus our four trending songs that are ready to go. Miles Smith is having another big moment in the spotlight. He released his new album, My Mess, My Heart, My Life, over a week ago and even performed a free gig in his hometown of Luton. I love that guy. I would say we're friends. We DM every now and then. What a nice guy. This is Miles Smith, Hold Me in the Dark at number 40.
3: We'd

You have to admit it. These dance bangers sound even better in the sunshine, don't they? You could just have a cocktail in your hand, have a little dance. Calvin Harris and Clementine Douglas are down two to number 38 this week. Number four, them, Alex Warren with his new one, Passenger, at number 39, which was up from number 68 last week. But it's still very unusual to see Alex Warren so far down the charts. Do I hate it? No. I'm Sam Thompson, and you join me as we count down the 40 biggest songs of the week. Drake is up next. He's still bathing in the success of dropping three albums on the same day. Janice, STFU, is at 30.

Let's get the party started. See you at the bar, you was hardly talking. That's when I knew that your heart was scarring. Friends to lovers need a part to star in. Like, wait, babe, let me

0: 1 to number 36 with Rain Dance, which is ironic in the last week as we've not seen a drop of it. This is the Hits UK chart, the UK's most accurate chart show on the radio right now, if I do say so myself. We're already 5 songs in. There are so many massive tunes to play for you. I can confirm, though, we don't have any new entries today, so it is a reshuffle all the way until 7. On the way, though, Olivia Rodrigo's new one and Bella Kay, who's taken a big fall this week.
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1: 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Now, I know it's hot. I know you want to stay cool, but to take your mind off this, for now, we're going to give you something I think you're going to really, really like. Last weekend saw so much going on in live music. Isle of Wight was on, Park Life 2, and Transmit as well. Well, one of the highlights of Park Life in Manchester was this lady, Miss Zara Larsson at number 33, Lush Life.

0: K-pop Demon Hunters with Golden. They're starting to climb again. They're up two places to number 32. Got sad news though for Arden Cho from K-pop Demon Hunters this week. Her luggage went missing on a flight to her own wedding. And yes, said luggage contained her wedding dress. God, that. If she wasn't a bridezilla before, she'd be one now. Still no news though, if she got it back, fingers crossed for her. Now on the way, Sienna Sparrow is to play for you on the Hits UK chart and that new one from Silver Bumper too.
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Bieber with On Tonight on the Hits UK chart from something brand new, something really old. Michael Jackson from the 80s. He's a non-mover this week at number 29 with Billie Jean.

0: American rising country star Stella Lefty with a massive hit, Boston, is this week's number 28.
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0: And it's time for our first standout trending song of the week. Samba is no stranger to the chart. He's had a monumental year, actually, with his hits such as Home Record, 12 to 12, and Undressed, to name just a few. He's now back with new music that he dropped for us just on Friday. We are lucky. It's called My Body Isn't Ready, and he sees Samba at his most vulnerable, confronting themes of body image, self-perception, and the unspoken pressures of feeling comfortable in your own skin. Here it is for you on the Hits UK chart. He's a nice guy as well. I've met him a few times. This is Samba, My Body Isn't Ready. It's the

0: Tomba's new one, My Body Isn't Ready, on the Hits UK chart. He actually performed it on Friday night on Jimmy Fallon, and then last night did a free concert at Brooklyn's Music Hall of Williamsburg. That is quite the New York trip. That, wow. And like, do you know what? I didn't even know Jimmy Fallon was based in New York until like really recently. I thought it was all in Hollywood, yeah. But I love that guy. Somba's a really nice dude. We'll have three more trending songs for you before six, and we continue our countdown, number 27 after five.
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15: The top stories this hour. One of cricket's legends has announced his retirement from international duty. England's men's test captain Ben Stokes will step aside following the end of the third test against New Zealand at Trent Bridge in Nottingham. The announcement was made just as he was bowling on the fourth day of the match. The ECB has released footage of the 35-year-old telling his team before play began this morning.
16: I've had many trips to the well before for this team, for you blokes, for people beforehand, and I've got one more trip to do. And the only thing that I ask, please, is can everyone please just do the same? We've got a lot of hard work still to do.
15: Stokes was dropped from the second test after breaking team protocols at a London nightclub earlier on this month. 11 people on board a skydiving plane have been killed after it crashed in northeast France. The aircraft is believed to have come down shortly after takeoff. Fresh warnings have been issued by police and other organisations following at least 7 drownings in open water during the heatwave. The latest is in Greater Manchester, where a 15-year-old boy died after getting into difficulty near a reservoir in Stalybridge yesterday. Frustration is growing with Venezuela's government. Tens of thousands of people remain missing days after two powerful earthquakes. Elliot Abrams is Donald Trump's former representative to the country. He says American military assets heading there are well placed to help.
17: We have a lot of experience doing it all over the world. We are going to be trying to do it along with others in the neighborhood.
9: Mexico, Brazil, Colombia.
15: Pope Leo has also offered prayers and support to the victims. The Housing Secretary, Steve Reid, has insisted it's absolutely right his defence colleagues are pushing to boost spending. The Conservatives are calling for a long-awaited plan to include significant investments. And the FIFA Men's World Cup knockout stage gets underway tonight. Co-host Canada are taking on South Africa in LA in the opening last 32 match. England face DR Congo on Wednesday, but Scotland are on their way home after not making it out of their group.
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15: Mostly dry and clear tonight and feeling fresher and a mix of sunny spells and showers tomorrow. That's the latest. I'm Johnny Freeman.
17: 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With Sam Thompson.
0: We're hot. We're sticky. But at least we're over the worst of it. Right? I think we are. I'm Sam Thompson, and we're counting down the 40 biggest songs of the week on the UK's most accurate chart show. Benson Boone's up next with his amazing hit, Beautiful Things.
2: Number 27.

that sounded amazing in the sunshine. It's no wonder that it's staying where it is at number 25 this week. Another We've Talked to You on the Hits UK chart there. These guys are troopers, by the way. They're playing in Paris during the week in 41 degree heat. I would not have wanted to be jumping around at that party in the heat, but I did see videos of people jumping in the river. Looked quite fun. Olivia Dean is up next to number 24. Surprisingly, she's down one place this week. This is So Easy on the Hits UK chart.

0: It's a new banger from Hugo, Angel and Ultra Narte on the Hits UK chart. Moving to the Sun is up 16 places this week. I'm telling you, it's the sunshine.
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0: Who fancies some new Sam Smith then? They gave us a lovely midweek release of this new one called My Guy. Now, Sam actually said they wrote this with friends in New York one summer's evening, and it's said to be a heartfelt ode to the city they now call home. It's part of their new album, Hazel Eyes. It's honestly such a chill and laid-back summer track that you're just going to love, especially with Sam's massive vocals. My Guy, Sam Smith on the Hits UK chart.

0: What a beautiful song from Sam Smith on the Hits UK chart. My Guy is our second trending song of the week. I've got to say, Sam's going to have to change the name of that, because I keep, when I say My Guy, it sounds like I'm saying like my best friend, My Guy. Two more of those to come, and on the way next for you at number 22 is another dance song that's managed to climb its way up the chart this week.
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What an absolute tune for your Sunday evening. The Chemical Brothers with Go on the Hits UK chart at number 21. Now, before them, the ever-increasing in popularity summer dance banger from Prosper and Clooney, Free Your Mind, was up 4 to number 22. A song that has been doing the rounds for quite some time now is this one from Milky and Moorgrab. They've jumped up the chart once again this week by 10 places. Just the Way You Are is at number 20 this week.

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0: Time for another trending song now. These are the songs that we expect to get their way into the Hits UK chart in the coming weeks. But for now, they're new releases and I want to share them with you. Now, what do we love more than anything on this show? Well, it's seeing names from a few years ago coming back with new music. John Newman dropped Merry Go a few weeks back and now he's given us this new one called Throw Me a Line. It's a bit more of a slowed down and emotional one from him, but he's a former number one artist, so I think it's all good. He knows what he's up to. John Newman on the Hits UK chart.

0: music from John Newman, Throw Me a Line, is a trending song this week on the Hits UK chart. And to be honest with you, it's not that slow. It actually sounds pretty quick, but very good. We're well over halfway through counting down the 40 biggest songs of the week, and we're still far from done. Olivia Rodrigo on the way shortly, and the man of the moment, Harry Styles, is coming up.
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0: Sad news, it's time for our last trending song. But good news, it's from Benson Boone. You know what's great about Benson Boone? It's that he's just so talented. He's good looking, he's funny, and he can do a backflip. He likes to show us that as well. Even the single artwork for this is him looking seductive. He knows what he's doing. So what can we expect from this new one? Well, all the Bensonness, big vocals, emotion, and romantic connection. It's called The Time of My Life, and it plays for you now on the Hits UK chart.

0: Ben Taboon wraps our trending songs for this week with his latest release, The Time of My Life, on the Hits UK chart. He's actually ready to go on tour again. Best of luck to him on that. And meanwhile, we get ready to round off the Hits UK chart with the top 15 coming your way after 6.
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2: The top stories this hour. It's been a dramatic day in cricket as one of the sports legends has suddenly announced his retirement. England men's test captain Ben Stokes is going to stand down from international duty tomorrow when the third and deciding test against New Zealand concludes. Immediately after his news was revealed by the ECB, the all-rounder took a wicket and he then came out to open the batting in his side's second innings. Stuart Broad is one of Ben's former teammates and says the 35-year-old is a talisman of English cricket.
3: He'll be remembered wearing that three lions with the crown on top very proudly. Match winner, complete match winner. Someone that won't look at the numbers, actually will look at the moments of his career.
2: Next tonight, France's transport minister has described a fatal plane crash in the northeast of the country as a terrible tragedy. Five students, five instructors and the pilot were killed. Yves Segui is the prefect of the area where it happened.
4: Although this was a normal activity for a skydiving club, the aircraft, which was carrying 11 people, crashed suddenly in the immediate vicinity of the airfield. There are 11 victims at this stage and no bystanders have been injured.
2: Some of the skydivers have been bought the experience as a gift. Residents nearby say they heard a huge boom. Pope Leo has offered prayers and support to the victims of the earthquakes in Venezuela that have killed at least 1,400 people. Rescuers are desperately continuing to search for survivors, with more than 50,000 people still unaccounted for. Detectives investigating a man's death following a fire on the Isle of Wight have now arrested four people. A body was found at a burnt-out house in Cowes early Friday morning. The incident has been treated as murder and arson. It's reported Prince Harry may be rethinking his family's planned trip to the UK. The Duke of Sussex is said to be concerned at not having police protection paid for by the taxpayer. And one of the FIFA Men's World Cup co-hosts is kicking off the round of 32 tonight. Canada are taking on South Africa.
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2: Mostly dry and clear tonight and feeling fresher, and a mix of sunny spells and showers tomorrow. That's the latest. I'm Johnny Freeman.
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5: Just gone six on your Sunday evening, a Sunday where we look forward to getting back into the office in the morning thanks to air conditioning. Calvin Harris and Jazzy kick off the hour with their massive summer hit of 2026. It's Satisfying.
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0: Sam Fender and Olivia Dean, Rain Me In There. 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
0: Happy Sunday. Now, I hope you've had an amazing weekend so far, and thank you for having us on as we count down the 40 biggest songs of the week on what is the UK's most accurate chart show. Now, let's talk Ray. Who doesn't love her? She had a massive few years, and her latest album, This Music May Contain Hope, tells a wonderful story from start to finish. Now, this was taken from it, and apparently she's not releasing new music until she finds love. Where Is My Husband is at number 12 this week.

0: That's Olivia Rodrigo down a few places with Drop Dead this week at number 11. Now, I hope that you've had your dinner, because what I'm about to tell you will put you right off. I saw during the week that Olivia said she's noticed fans at her gigs wearing nappies to avoid losing their space at the front. Now, it got to the point that she said she could smell it when she was performing on stage. How do I sound like I think these people are normal? You probably shouldn't be wearing nappy. Like, no one in your life is important enough, especially when you don't know them personally, to wear a nappy instead of just going to the bathroom. Gonna leave it there. On that lovely note, Bruno Mars is on the way.
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16: You know what you're getting with a football away game. 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
16: Queue for the turnstiles. Trying to get a chant going. Half-time pies. Hoping for a last-minute winner. Happy with the point. Sometimes in life, you just know what you're getting. Like a luxury bed and a great night's sleep at Premier Inn. You know what you're getting with Premier Inn.

Me is down to number 8 this week on the Hits UK chart. She hasn't got anyone wearing nappies to her, you know, so she's obviously not a celebrity. Also down is This. They were in our top 5 last week, but today they find themselves at number 7. It's Tame Impala with Jenny and Drake.

0: Die Die, Shakira and Burna Boy on the Hits UK chart. It's up from 35 to number 6. That's definitely our biggest climber of the week, but we all know why. The World Cup is on, of course. They performed it for the opening ceremony because it's Shakira. It's being played everywhere. Now, let's see, though, as the tournament progresses, if they can get into the top five. Now, speaking of the top five, it's on the way for you, actually. And in the next 20 minutes, we're going to see if Taylor Swift can make it another week at number one.
1: The top five biggest hits. 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

0: Man I Need is this week's number three on the Hits UK chart. Alex Warren before her down two, and Ella Langley making a jump from number nine to number five.
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0: But the big one is the number one. Who is there this week? Alex Warren hasn't featured yet with Ordinary, so could he be back to number one with that massive hit of his? Likewise, the current number one from Taylor Swift hasn't featured yet either. So let's crack on. This week's number one is this.

It's Taylor Swift, I Knew It, I Knew You, making it 3 weeks in a row at number one. Get in! Before getting her on, let's first play this week's number two. It's Alex Warren with Ordinary. They say the

0: He's up one, Alex Warren with Ordinary.
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0: So, Taylor Swift has done it again, but before we get her on, here's a recap of the top five.
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0: Ella Langley, Choosing Texas.
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0: Alex Warren, Fever Dream.
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0: And back at number one, keeping Alex Warren at bay, is Taylor Swift, I Knew It, I Knew You.
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0: 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I knew you. Back at number one. It's such a wholesome song, and I'm so glad for her to be part of something like Toy Story. 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
11: The top stories this hour. 4 days after the devastating earthquakes in Venezuela, rescuers have found a baby and an 11-year-old boy alive. There's growing pressure on the government there, though, which is being accused of not responding adequately. More than 1,400 people have died and well over 50,000 are unaccounted for. Carol Basim from the International Medical Corps says survivors need urgent support.
12: Search and rescue operations are still ongoing. Hospitals are overwhelmed. Families are still waiting for news of missing loved ones. The needs are enormous and they're changing by the hour.
11: Next, 11 people on board a skydiving plane have been killed after it crashed in northeast France. The aircraft is believed to have come down shortly after takeoff. Fresh warnings have been issued by police and other organisations in England and Wales following at least 7 drownings in open water during the heatwave. The latest is in Greater Manchester, where a 15-year-old boy died after getting into difficulty near a reservoir in Stalybridge yesterday. The Housing Secretary, Steve Reid, has insisted it's absolutely right. His defence colleagues are pushing to boost spending. The Conservatives are calling for a long-awaited plan to include significant investment. One of the greatest all-rounders in history, Ben Stokes, is retiring from international cricket. The England captain's decision was revealed midway through the afternoon session on day four of the deciding match in the series against New Zealand at Trent Bridge. Former national team assistant head coach Paul Farbrace thinks the side will be worse off.
13: Ben Stokes is the sort of person that people want to follow. The crowd want to follow him. The team want to follow him. Us as staff, we wanted to follow him. You know, Ben is just one of those natural leaders of people.
11: And in football, England manager Thomas Tuchel has hinted Elliot Anderson's Manchester City medical will be completed before they face DR Congo in the last 32 of the World Cup. That means the midfielder should complete his record move for Nottingham Forest very soon. Canada kick off this stage of the competition against South Africa tonight.
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11: Mostly dry and clear tonight and feeling fresher, and a mix of sunny spells and showers tomorrow. That's the latest. I'm Johnny Freeman.
14: 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Time to cool down with the throwbacks. It's Rewind, Craig David.
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Right is Blue with One Love on Hits Radio. And I'll tell you what, we will survive this. Heat wave has been insane this week. Kids have been off school for quite a lot of us. And let me tell you, the number of ice lollies consumed was well beyond the recommended limit. The fans have become our best mates. And every meal seemed to be a collection of picky bits that were cool enough to actually eat. I think it's fair to say summer has officially arrived. It does feel like the heat has brought us all a bit of a standstill, though. So let's shake off that summer slump. Here's There's Nothing Holding Me Back from Shawn Mendes on the Hits Radio Throwback.

0: 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Always a tune that brings the good feels. I've had a message from Joshua in York, who's clearly embracing summer. He's consumed a worrying number of frozen treats, discovered a melted chocolate bar all over his car after leaving it in the sun, which is devastating. Joshua, I think we're all just doing our best to survive at this point. Coming up, I've got the promise from Girls Aloud on the Hits Radio Throwback.
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is Mojo with Lady Hear Me Tonight on the Hits Radio Throwback. For all of us trying to shake off that heat wave slump and dig in for a better and hopefully a little cooler week ahead, it might be time to get back into those routines, which means you can also wake up with Flurries, Will, and James on Hits Radio Breakfast. I loved hearing them chatting recently with some of the cast from Toy Story 5. I found myself completely drawn into it. I can't wait to see the film, but tonight, you're hanging out with me. It's Kimberly Wyatt, and here's Wrecking Ball from Miley Cyrus on Hits Radio.

0: It's a Hits Radio throwback. I tell you, that tune takes you straight back to a time of black suits, dark sunglasses, and everyone attempting that side-to-side dance on the dance floor. What a time to be alive. Coming up next, a monster of a tune and a legacy left behind by the brilliant Avicii. 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

Gaga, Just Dance on Hits Radio. The Sunday reset is well underway. Trying to get that to-do list sorted and the calendar commitments up to date. And for all the parents out there, I'll tell you what, if you're anything like me, the diary is absolutely packed. The kids' social lives have completely taken over my own. Between sports days, end-of-year production, school discos, a serious number of birthday parties. What we need now is a tune that gives us a little breather. Here's Counting Stars from OneRepublic on Hits Radio. Hey.

0: Living It Up on Hits Radio. What a throwback. Throwing it all the way back to 2001. When this was out, we were all trying to figure out what to do after sending text messages because social media wasn't even a thing yet. In the UK, Pop Idol was about to take over our screens. The first Harry Potter film had just arrived in cinemas, and everyone seemed to be carrying around the Nokia 3310. What a time to be alive. Meanwhile, Ja Rule is absolutely everywhere. I've got This Is Real from Jax Jones for you just after 8. Let's keep the soundtrack rolling on the Hits Radio Throwback.
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0: We are never, ever getting back together on the Hits Radio Throwback. The World Cup is well underway, as are the hydration breaks, I have to say. My husband's absolutely livid about them. In fact, he's starting to use hydration break as a new way of announcing he's leaving the room. Just taking a hydration break. Make a cup of tea? Hydration break. Taking the bins out? Hydration break. Nipping upstairs? Apparently, also a hydration break. All right, next up is Justin Timberlake with Like I Love You on Hits Radio.
1: Just something about you. Yeah, I'm looking at you. Whatever. 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

0: 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And honestly, Sweet Dreams feel a bit ambitious this week with this heat. If you've been sleeping with one leg out of the duvet, the fan on full blast, and still waking up feeling like you've done a workout overnight, let's keep the throwbacks coming. 2002 from Anne-Marie is on the way on Hits Radio.
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Takes you back to those carefree nights, questionable decisions, and stories that somehow get better every time they're told. And while it's fun to look back at the chaos, this next song is a reminder of the things that really matter. Kindness, connection, and looking out for one another. Here's Where Is the Love from the Black Eyed Peas on the Hits Radio Throwback.

0: James Hype with More Than Friends on Hits Radio. I'll tell you what, for those friends you love in life, make sure you reach out and let them know you're thinking of them. We can get so caught up in our own little worlds, we don't always make the time. This week has definitely been a reminder for me that you never quite know what's around the corner. So if someone's been on your mind lately, take this as your sign to send them a little something, a meme, an emoji, a quick message just to say hello. It can go a long way. Coming up, I've got Say It Right from Nelly Furtado for you on the Hits Radio Throwback.
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Sheeran, Justin Bieber, I Don't Care on Hits Radio. Sarah in Hertfordshire's message to say she's clearing up the last bits of the weekend, sorting school uniforms, and wondering how the washing basket is already full again. I know that feeling. It's very familiar. Hopefully these tunes are keeping you company, though. Maybe the dishwasher's on, lunches are being thought about. Trying to convince yourself this week will be the organized one. Here's Push the Button from Sugar Babes on Hits Radio.

0: is Edward Maya with Stereo Love on the Hits Radio Throwback. That's a proper pop culture time capsule. Back when this was out, skinny scarves were somehow fashion essential. Remember that time? Everyone was taking mirror selfies on a BlackBerry, and a night out wasn't complete without giant hoop earrings and a pair of heels that were definitely too high. Or was that just me? Let's keep the nostalgia going. I've got the Notorious B.I.G., Ariana Grande, and Usher all on the way for you on the Hits Radio Throwback.
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is Usher. Love in this club. On the Hits Radio Throwback. So I was recently having a debate with some friends in my fitness class about who the greatest singer-dancer of all time is. One person did try to tell me that Michael Jackson wasn't number one. A bold opinion, if I've ever heard one. Usher definitely came up in the conversation, along with Chris Brown. And then we started going right back through history with names like Gene Kelly and Fred Astaire. Now, in my mind, Michael Jackson is still sitting comfortably at number one. But I'd be curious to know where you land on that debate. In the meantime, here's Chandelier from Sia on Hits Radio.

0: Greg at the Disco with High Hopes on Hits Radio. So Georgie and Tottenham has been in touch after our greatest singer-dancer debate. Her top spot goes to Beyoncé. And it's hard to argue with. The ability to sing live, dance full out, and completely command a stage is pretty special. Coming up, it's Miss Independent from Neo on Hits Radio.
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It's a Hits Radio throwback. A great song from another singer-dancer. I've had another message on our greatest singer-dancer debate. Cindy in Surrey is taking us back to the golden era and putting Gene Kelly at number one. And if we're talking underrated, I'd have to throw Janet Jackson into the mix. Her influence on modern commercial dance performance is huge. And I don't think she always gets the credit she deserves. Keep those opinions coming. Next up, it's Rather Be from Clean Bandit on Hits Radio.

0: yeah. It's the Pussycat Dolls. With Doja. It's a Hits Radio throwback. Now there's one that always makes me smile. A lot of people don't realize that before Doja, the Pussycat Dolls spent years performing in clubs around LA as a dance troupe. It's actually where so much of the DNA of the group came from. I've also had a message from Jason about our greatest singer-dancer debate, and he's putting James Brown at number one. Honestly, I can see why. The energy, the rhythm, the way he seemed to perform from somewhere deep in his soul. There was nobody quite like him. What a legacy he left behind. Coming up, it's Where Have You Been from Rihanna on Hits Radio.
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Now, the more we've chatted about our greatest singer-dancer debate, the more I realize there probably can't really be one right answer. The one thing we can all agree on is that we're inspired by different performers for very different reasons, and that's what makes music so special. There's room for all of them, because when we feel a little low, thankfully, we've got all these favorite artists and songs that can lift us right back up again. Which brings me nicely to this next one. Here's All Time Low from The Wanted on Hits Radio.

0: with Make Love on Hits Radio. What a tune. That takes me back. And just like that, we've reached the end of another evening together. Hopefully the kitchen's a little tidier. Tomorrow feels a little more manageable. And you've had a chance to switch off for a few hours. Thank you for letting me keep you company tonight. I've loved hanging out with you. I'll be back next week with more throwbacks. But for now, it's time to hand over to the gorgeous Hattie Pearson. Sleep well, take care of yourselves, and I'll catch you soon.
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13: What story is this on? England captain Ben Stokes will step down from all international cricket at the conclusion of the third test against New Zealand. The all-rounder's retirement was announced by former captain Michael Atherton during TV coverage shortly before tea on day four at Trent Bridge. Stokes then took a wicket.
14: He now starts another over. He's been bowling since lunch unchanged. Second slip, can you believe it? Moments after, the news has come that Stokes' international career is coming to an end.
13: 4 days after the devastating earthquakes in Venezuela, rescuers have found a baby and an 11-year-old boy alive. There's growing pressure on the government there, with residents accusing authorities of an inadequate response. More than 1,400 people have died and well over 50,000 are unaccounted for. 11 people have been killed after a plane carrying skydivers crashed onto a road in northeast France. Some of those on board had been bought the experience as a gift. The Princess of Wales has spent the weekend completing the Three Peaks Challenge. Kate has scaled the highest mountains in England, Scotland and Wales to raise money for a cancer charity. Emma Raducanu has confirmed she's dealing with another injury concern, but still plans to play on the opening day of Wimbledon. The British number one faces Croatia's Antonia Ruzic. Raducanu cut short her practice session yesterday, but says she's desperate to be involved at the championships.
15: I think there are certain tournaments you're willing to do more for and put yourself on the line more for and risk more for. And for me, of course, Wimbledon is that. And I think I'd probably push beyond anything that I would for any other tournament.
13: And more than 13.75 million of us tuned in to watch England beat Panama in their final World Cup group game last night. That represented an 80% share of peak viewing, according to ITV. From Sky News, I'm Ruth McKee.
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17: And right now, it's Hattie with you. Throwback from Armin van Helden on the way, and some Taylor Swift. And I'll tell you how you could be winning £750,000 on Friday.

throwbacks like that. Well, all summer long, as part of Hits Radio's 100 Days of Summer, we're making sure that we are your number one go-to station, giving you the chance to get your hands on some incredible prizes, holidays, and winning your shares of millions of pounds as well. Now, have you seen this latest trend that's taking over America? A food that, yeah, I don't think we could have ever predicted would have started happening. Well, yeah, in New York, it was only a matter of time, I think, until we get it in the UK. Especially whilst we've all been melting the last week or so. Butter ice cream. It's basically what it says on the tin. Think a 99 from the ice cream van, dipped in melted butter. So the butter then goes hard when it hits the cold ice cream. Then they sprinkle salt over it. Mmm. As if there was any need to make ice cream more indulgent. Well, it's happened. I feel like once you get to a certain point, you just kind of stop counting the calories anyway, don't you? Right now.

It's Pink with Walk Me Home on Hits Radio. Now, if you've been to the beach over the last few days, did you check the tide times before you went? Well, it's kind of necessary so you don't end up like this lot. In Scarborough last Friday, right, there was a van. You might have seen the video. They got stuck in the sand. As the tide was coming in, a Range Rover came to the rescue to try and pull it out. Failed miserably. Both vehicles ended up getting fully submerged in the sea, and they were only recovered when the tide later went back out. I mean, that is quite the insurance claim, isn't it? Imagine the conversation with Sheila's Wheels. They're defo not paying out for that, are they? Miles

0: Smith and Stargazing on Hits Radio. So how do you fancy winning your share of millions of pounds?
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0: 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You must be over 18. And lines will close 5 p.m. this coming Friday. And then if your phone rings, you know what you need to do. Just pick it up. 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It's tax-free as well. For your chance to win this cash, text WIN to 63103 right now. I've got everything crossed for you. On the way in the next 15. A throwback from Shakira, and I'll get on some Olivia Dean for you as well.
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Marshmallow and Marie with Friends. That hits Radio Throwback for Sunday evening. So if you are one of the lucky ones who's managed to see Harry Styles at Wembley on his 12-date residency, well, he's done 8 dates. He's got 4 to go. And just like the rest of us, whilst we've been having the hot weather, it's like, how do I cope? And this man is like running around the stadium for a good couple of hours. Well, he was actually spotted running to Wembley from his own home. Like, only Harry Styles would do that, but he's been trying to keep cool by wearing a crop top. Only Harry Styles. Looking incredible, sounding amazing, and just giving the fans everything they want. This is American Girls on Hits Radio right now.

0: Where Are You Now from Lost Frequencies and Callum Scott on Hits Radio, where on Friday you could be winning £750,000 if you haven't yet got your number in the draw. All the details come in your way, or just head over to makemewinner.co.uk right now. So have you seen the new film Supergirl yet? Well, if you've been thinking of ways to escape from the heat, now the worst of the heat wave is over. Maybe you're not thinking, right, I need to get into a cold, dark room. Well, the cinema is no doubt the best place for it. Well, Millie Alcock stars in Supergirl, which is now out in cinemas. And when we caught up with her, she told us what she loved about bringing Supergirl, the character, to life.
1: My favorite part of bringing her to life, I think, was her complexity. I think she's a really beautiful example of what it means to be a human and to hold all these conflicting beliefs at the same time. I just adored her for that.
0: I'm so excited to see that film. It's Millie Alcock talking about Supergirl, which is now in cinemas. On the way in the next 15, we'll get on some Sam Fender and the brand new one on Hits Radio from Teddy Swims as well. Hits
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Sam Fender with People Watching on Hits Radio, where all summer long we are giving you the chance to win your way into some of the best gigs that are happening. We've had Harry Styles tickets up for grabs, tickets to SMK Live that's been happening over the weekend, that festival. And this week on the Hits Radio Breakfast, you could be going to see Lewis Capaldi in concert. So make sure you're listening if you want to be there tomorrow morning. Flirt East, Will and James will be here waking you up from 6 a.m. And don't forget, the best way to check out Hits Radio is via the Rail app on the move. And you can listen back to all your favourite shows. Right now, this is new music from Teddy Swims.

0: You're listening to Hits Radio. It's Hattie with you, winding things down on your Sunday evening. And as we squeeze the remnants out of the weekend, I got your back, whether you're non-sleeping or night shifting. All the details on how you could be mega rich this week in Make Me a Winner. I'll tell you everything you need to know. And I'll get on a throwback from Beyonce and Jay-Z, as well as some Sabrina Carpenter after the latest news at 11. 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
14: Top stories this hour. Ben Stokes has announced his retirement from international cricket. He's also quitting as England Test captain when the current decider against New Zealand concludes. The 35-year-old skippered the side since 2022. Stokes was dropped from the second Test after breaking curfew rules at a London nightclub earlier this month. Former England captain Michael Atherton says the timing seems strange.
15: It begs a number of questions. Why and why now, in the middle of a day's cricket, with still a day to go and a match to win, draw or lose and a series on the line.
14: Proposals for a new destroyer to replace Britain's ageing warships have been scrapped. Drones will be prioritised, according to government officials, under a hybrid navy. It's part of changes to the long-delayed defence investment plan. There are glimmers of hope in Venezuela, where a baby and an 11-year-old boy have been pulled from the rubble alive 4 days after devastating earthquakes there. This worker helped get the boy out from the rubble.
16: He's good. He just needs a little time to be okay. He drinks water and he's talking. He's talking very well.
14: More than 50,000 people are still missing and over 1,400 others are known to have died. Prince Harry is reported to be reconsidering bringing his family to the UK because he doesn't have police protection. The Duke of Sussex is due to come with Meghan and their two children for an event marking a year until the Invictus Games. In sport, Emma Raducanu has pulled out of Wimbledon after a scan showed her leg injury has become a stress fracture. The British number one had earlier said she was planning to take on Antonia Ruzic on court one tomorrow. And Canada grabbed a late winner to secure a 1-0 victory over South Africa in the opening last 32 game at the World Cup. The co-host scored in stoppage time in Los Angeles. From Sky News, I'm Ruth McKee.
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0: And right now it's Hattie with you. Throwback from Beyonce and Jay-Z on the way, and I'll tell you how you could be winning 750 grand this Friday.

sorting you out all summer long with throwbacks like that from Beyonce and Jay-Z. I'm Hattie Pearson. So we are about to get our seventh Prime Minister in 10 years, if you've been keeping up with the news lately. Have you ever thought, oh, I could give that a go? How hard can it be? Well, there is a new video game that lets you play as Prime Minister and see how long you can last, right? It's called Number 10. Full confidence. It basically gives you scenarios and you have to pick what you'd do in that situation. Like, it's only going to cost you $2.99 a month. Not that you need like a degree in law and politics and years of studying. It kind of just feels like a driving test theory, but running the country. Give it a go, see how you get.

You're listening to Hits Radio with Ed Sheeran and Azizam. Now, the nation is turning against dry strokers amidst the heatwave over the last few days. Now, don't jump to conclusions as to what a dry stroker is. Let me explain. People who are getting into pools and lidos without showering beforehand. Think about it for a moment. Over the last few days, you've been like just getting out the car or leaving the house and sweating within like 100 metres walking to the shop. Think of the layer of scum like on your body after putting on sun cream. It's been like 38 degrees in some parts of the UK. Please have a rinse before getting in. Like, it's the least you can do, right? The sake of everybody else. Imagine. You might get ill otherwise. Coldplay on the way after this from Sienna Spyro.

0: Brown are back with Coldplay, A Sky Full of Stars. So how's your bank balance looking? Well, you could be getting the best payday of your life this week.
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0: winner. An absolutely mammoth amount of money is ready to be paid out in Make Me a Winner. Another chance for you to win a life-changing £750,000. 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Calls are charged at your standard rate. You do need to be over 18. We'll close the lines at 5 p.m. this coming Friday, and then just be ready to answer the phone. Dead easy. Pick it up. The money's all yours. £750,000 in your account straight away for your chance to win it. Get involved right now. It's a guaranteed winner. It's tax-free. All of it could be in your account in a few days' time. £750,000. Text the word WIN to 63103 right now. On the way in the next 15. A throwback from Fugees. And we'll get on some Taylor Swift, her latest track from the Toy Story soundtrack.
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I'm at the Kid Laroi. I'm Hattie Pearson. And all over the summer, Hits Radio's 100 Days of Summer is here, celebrating the fact that whether we're in the middle of a heatwave or maybe just having a bit of a cooler moment where we're all actually able to take a breath physically and, like, metaphorically, being able to sleep. Like, remember what that feels like without having a fan in your face and it just circulating hot air? At this point, we all just hope that we can win Make Me a Winner so we can afford to get our houses fully air-conned. That's the dream. If you want to get your number entered, keep listening for all the details. But right now, this is the brand new one from Gracie Abrams that has just dropped. It's called Look At My Life on Hits Radio.

0: 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How do you fancy? £750,000 landing in your account on Friday. 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All the details on the way, or just get yourself over to makemeawinner.co.uk. Now, Supergirl, the brand new film, is out in cinemas. And the cast is incredible. Millie Alcock starring in it alongside Jason Momoa, and director Craig Gillespie has done a fantastic job of it. And we caught up with Craig, who told us about Supergirl's relationship with her suit in the film.
1: Didn't want her to put that suit on until she was emotionally ready for it. It was such a complex journey. She was struggling with so much through this film. And so it feels really cathartic when she finally takes ownership of it, because she's been running from it for a large portion of the film.
0: It's the director of the brand new film, Supergirl, talking about the film. If you've not yet seen it over the weekend, get it added to your watch list and get yourself to the cinema. It does look epic. On the way in the next 15, the brand new one from The Script and former number one in the Hits UK chart from Alex Warren. Hits
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It's Anne-Marie and David Guetta. We're home of Hits Radio Breakfast with Fleur, East, Will and James. And all throughout the summer, they are joined by some incredible guests. Diane and Vito from Strictly join them on Monday. Tomorrow morning after 7 a.m. And they're celebrating Wimbledon with their very own competition, Wimbledon. Each day, a match they'll hear from a listener with a dumb story. Dumber stays on. And they've got your chance to win your way in to see Lewis Capaldi tickets, all thanks to Hits Radio's 100 Days of Summer. Right now, this is The Script's brand new track. It's Man in the Arena. Even-

0: myself. You're listening to Hits Radio. It's Hattie with you, and as we get ourselves into the tiny hours of Monday morning, I've got some Miles Smith to get on for you, a throwback from One Direction, and all the details on how you could be winning £750,000 in this Friday's Make Me a Winner. It's all on the way after the latest news at midnight.
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12: Top stories this hour. Andy Burnham's allies say his first major speech as Prime Minister in waiting will push for the biggest transfer of power out of Whitehall in modern times. The former Metro Mayor is proposing a number 10 in the north, as well as ambitions for good growth in every postcode. Community Secretary Steve Reid says equity is needed.
13: We're going to invest in all regions of the country so that the whole country can improve. It doesn't help London if London is the only place where people see opportunities for jobs and economic growth, because people from all over the country come to London, it pushes up our housing costs and pushes up housing demand.
12: England cricket fans are coming to terms with the unexpected international retirement of Ben Stokes. The captain and all-rounder will step down at the end of the deciding test against New Zealand. A 34-year-old man has been charged with attempted murder and dangerous driving after five people were injured when a car hit pedestrians in Ealing, West London yesterday. Tamir Ahmed Mohammed from Ealing has been remanded in custody. He'll appear in court tomorrow. The Princess of Wales has revealed she's completed the Three Peaks Challenge to raise money for a cancer charity. The future Queen climbed the highest mountains in Scotland, England and Wales this weekend. There was a dramatic end to the opening match in the last 32 of the World Cup between Canada and South Africa. Joe Rawson reports from the United States.
14: Co-host Canada advanced to the last 16 thanks to a dramatic late win against South Africa. Stephen Estakeo securing them a 1-0 victory in Los Angeles. Canada had lost all of their World Cup matches before this tournament, but the victory continues a superb competition for them.
12: And Emma Raducanu has pulled out of Wimbledon after a scan showed her leg injury has become a stress fracture. The British number one had said she was planning to take on Antonio Ruzic on court one tomorrow. From Sky News, I'm Ruth McKee.
0: All right, it's Hattie with you. On the way, a bit of Neo throwback from him, but first, this from Zara Larsson.

is Sexy Love, a Hits Radio throwback from Neo. So Miles Smith is heading out on tour to celebrate the release of his debut album. You can see his tracks being performed live from his record My Mess, My Heart, My Life. He's playing up and down the UK in November. For dates, venues and tickets, get yourself over to allowed.com. And I tell you what, after seeing him at Hits Radio Live last year, I can tell you and promise you, he will put on a fantastic show. This is his track, Nice to Meet You, on Hits Radio.

So I think if you're a big One Direction fan and you've been to see Harry Styles on his Wembley tour, his residency, or you're off to see him, you might be a little bit disappointed because he hasn't been doing any One Direction material, which is kind of obvious, right? He's had a huge solo career since then. So he's celebrating all of his solo stuff. But it wouldn't go amiss. The odd one thrown in there for good measure, would it? Well, if you are off to see him, he's got a few more dates. I think he's got four remaining. And it really does look like he is just having the time of his life. I mean, it would be, wouldn't it? Right now, it's Sunny Federa on Hits Radio.

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1: winner. So this Friday, you could be getting the best payday of your life. This is no joke. It's not a drill. We are not winding you up. £750,000 is up for grabs. How do you fancy seeing that in your bank account? 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It would change your life. I know we say this all the time, but there's no other way to describe it, really. 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That's where you're able to find the rules for this network competition. 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You must be over 18. Lines will close 5 p.m. this coming Friday. That's the 3rd of July. No, how are we like into a new month already? 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Put the word win in a text and send it to 63103. I am hoping it is your lucky turn this week. On the way in the next 15. 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
1: It's Kian DeCroix with I'll Be Waiting. You're listening to Hits Radio. It's Hattie with you. So at least if you're non-sleeping or working through the night on the night shift, it's a little bit more bearable now, isn't it? After the heat wave last week, we're not suddenly melting and just not being able to catch a breath. Well, some Eminem and Rihanna on the way. After Ella Langley, who's on tour at the moment, and she just looks unreal. Like,

0: Burn It Back with Eminem and Rihanna on Hits Radio. Where Fleur, Eastwell and James are back this morning from 6 a.m. And they have had so many massive guests on the show recently, including Zara Larsson this week, who made an almighty confession in The Wheel of Truth. Did you hear it?
1: There's many things, but the things that come to my mind will probably be that I kissed my friend's boyfriend.
2: Okay, how serious were they?
1: They were quite serious.
3: Yeah.
2: How devastated was she?
1: Very.
3: Did you do it in front of her?
1: No.
3: Why?
1: But someone filmed it and sent it.
3: Oh, no!
0: The gasp was unreal, wasn't it? Don't forget, if you ever miss Hits Radio Breakfast or any of your favourite shows, you can listen back whenever you get the chance via the radio app. And Fleur, Will and James return this morning from 6 a.m. and they're going to be joined by Diane and Vito from Strictly, and they've also got Lewis Capaldi tickets all this week thanks to Hits Radio's 100 Days of Summer. On the way in the next 15, we'll get some Ed Sheeran and Olivia Dean. And all the details on this Friday's Make Me a Winner.
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0: It's Ed Sheeran with Sapphire. So Ariana Grande is putting out a new record. It's due to be released on the 31st of July and it's called Petal.
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0: And this is the brand new single from Ariana off that record. It's called Hate That I Made You Love Me. This is the first time I'm playing it on Hits Radio. See what you think.

0: 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It's Hattie with you, and that is me, done and dusted for the morning. I'll be back this afternoon from 1 p.m, but make sure you're listening, because Flirties, Will and James will be here from 6 with your chance to win your way in to see Lewis Capaldi all week as part of Hits Radio's 100 Days of Summer. And don't forget, you could be winning £750,000 on Friday. Just get yourself over to makemewinner.co.uk right now. Mary Manafield's on the way after the latest news at 1. 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
17: Some stories bizarre. Prime Ministerial hopeful Andy Burnham will propose a number 10 in the north as he argues for a radical devolution of power and resources away from Westminster. The former Metro Mayor is giving his first major speech since announcing he was standing to become Labour leader. There will be a focus too on the economy. Verity Davidge is from the manufacturers organisation Make UK. She says things do need to change.